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0: 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Now, with the weekend less than 24 hours away, I have your rundown of where you need to be. Starting tomorrow night, I'm at the Juneteenth Gene Dance at the Lab at Concord from 7 p.m. until midnight. And then on Saturday, I'm at Harp's Bar and Grill, 336 Main Street in West Haven from 9 p.m. until 2 a.m. You have two chances to check me out this weekend. For the details of these events, they're all on my social media. On the way, I have a throwback from Biggie. Stay tuned.
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0: 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Good luck. 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

0: 94.3 WYBC, the rhythm of the city. Now in Connecticut news, wildlife officials are continuing to warn about the increase of bear activity across Connecticut. Now officials have provided some safety tips, and I'm going to give them to you right now. Starting with this, never feed bears. Also, store garbage in a secure, airtight container inside the garage. Also, keep barbecue grills clean after you use them. Do not leave pet food outdoors. And lastly, avoid placing meat scraps and sweet foods in compost piles. Now, have you seen any bears in your area? Make sure you follow these tips if you live in a high bear activity area and stay safe. Next up, I have Jodeci.
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So don't move.

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0: 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Welcome to Late Night Rhythms with yours truly, DJ Platinum. Now, we have one more day until the weekend. I know you're excited, but you have one more work day tomorrow, so I'm going to help you relax tonight while you settle in and prepare for your work day tomorrow. For the next 2 hours, I have your favorite love songs, slow jams, and conversation, and a throwback from Brandy that you love coming up next. So don't move.
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0: Tevin Campbell on 94.3 WIBC, The Rhythm of the City. 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Shows like Neo, Lionel Richie with Earth, Wind & Fire, TLC and Salt-N-Pepa, Boyz II Men, Lauryn Hill, and much more. So keep listening for your chance to qualify. The grand prize winner will be announced on Monday, June 22nd during DD in the Morning. Good luck. Up next, I have Ella May.
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1: Yo, C. Yo, we need to get out and do something, man. 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

0: 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It is Late Night Rhythms. 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

0: It's 94.3 WYBC, the rhythm of the city. That was Whitney Houston with Exhale on Late Night Rhythms. And I hope I helped you exhale and breathe and relax. It is that time of the night. It's all about taking the load off and fully settling in. But now it is time for you to get some rest. I want to thank you for rocking out with me tonight, this evening. And I want you to take care of yourself. 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Good night.
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1: Oh, yeah, baby, where you there with? Hey, we come through a lot of things, you know. 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

0: I'm Daryl Huckabee from DD in the Morning, here to tell you that the best way to jumpstart your day is with us. We'll kick off the morning by spreading positive vibes and words of inspiration. 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And DD will keep you on top of everything in the entertainment industry with the hot topics. And of course, we've got the cast giveaway with the $1,000 minute game, plus tickets to all the hottest concerts here in New Haven and throughout Connecticut. Then you got comedian J.J. 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

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In 1976, out of the Bay Area, there was a song that was recorded by the father of contemporary gospel music, the legendary Edwin Hawkins. You see, it's one of my favorite songs, so I asked my devotion family and some of my friends to help me pay tribute to the man that paved the way. So, Edwin, this is to you.

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2: From the First Alert Forecast Center at Channel 3, I'm meteorologist Tyler Hughes. This afternoon, seasonable but breezy with a few clouds around. Temperatures will peak in the low 80s with low humidity as well. Heading into tomorrow, we remain dry with a good deal of sunshine around. Temperatures peaking around 80. Then for your Father's Day, we'll see clouds increasing ahead of our next weather maker, bringing rain to start the work week.
0: 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Time to check our latest WYBC traffic report.
3: Route 8 has northbound roadwork from exit 12 to exit 14. On 91, there's southbound roadwork from exit 14 to exit 13. Northbound, there's roadwork from exit 15 to exit 17. On Route 40, northbound at exit 1, they're doing construction. Route 9 has southbound roadwork from exit 13 to exit 10. Metro North is on or close with your New Haven traffic. I'm John Lynch.
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0: It's Dee Dee in the morning. Also, J. Cruz, Trey G, and comedian J.J. Williamson. Uh-huh. Guys, I saw something online and I thought this was kind of interesting. Of a woman. She looks like she may be in her 20s.
1: Okay.
0: And she was talking about her parents wanting her, calling her and saying, you know, if you want to move back home, basically, we're going to charge you this amount of rent.
1: Okay.
0: And she's not having it. She don't like it. Take a listen.
2: Why my parents going to come be talking about, just come back home. You can pay $700 a month for rent. Girl, I'm not paying you no rent. Like, I refuse to pay my parent rent. I think that is so messed up that you want to be my landlord. Like, if you're going to charge me, charge me like $300. You know what I'm saying? $200. Not no $700. For what? Why is my parent trying to be a landlord? That's crazy to me.
1: Damn.
0: Okay, so she says she didn't agree with that. What do y'all think? You agree? You think the parents were wrong to ask? Was that too much money? Like,
3: I think, depending on your child, I think this is reasonable. I think it teaches you responsibility. Show me another apartment that's cheaper than $700 rent, depending on her age and all that. No, I think this is cool. This sounds about, to me, this is almost like the perfect number, I think.
1: $700.
0: What you think, JJ?
1: It depends on how much money you bringing in. I mean, if you're a struggling child, you know, I'm gonna give you a little grace.
0: You're a struggling child.
1: What's struggling child? I give you a little grace. Mm-hmm. I give you a little grace. Maybe help me out on certain bills, not a whole collective thing.
0: Now,
1: man,
0: what's a certain bill?
1: I mean, maybe pay the light bill, maybe the phone.
0: Well, now, hold on a second. Depending on how big the house is now, you're going to look at a light bill about what?
1: Well, depends.
0: Two, three?
1: About two. Let's just say average of two.
0: Okay.
1: Help me out with that right there. So it depends on how much money you bringing in. Now, if you pay, hey, you gonna give me a little bit more. I need that light bill and little grocery. Little grocery. At least feed yourself.
3: Come on now.
1: At least feed yourself.
0: All right, Trey.
4: Oh, she what, 21 years old?
0: 20-something.
4: Something like that, right? This is going to be very unpopular, and I know the folks going to be mad at me, but I'm ready for all the smoke. I think this is something that just happens in our community.
0: I agree.
4: Where we have to, like, pay bills when we get to a certain age and this, that, and the third. And, like, our parents don't really just be like, okay, well, look, you save your money up. You stay here. If you can, help me. But if you can't, it's fine. Just get out on your own and make sure you're being responsible with your money so that you can get your own spot. They don't do that as parents. They make us pay. And then we also have to try to save and get our own thing, too. I don't think that she should have to pay.
0: Dang it.
4: Staying at the house.
0: Oh, hell no.
1: You grown, though.
4: I don't think she should have to pay.
0: I remember 21, 22,
4: like,
0: I was a senior in high school, but right before I went off to school, cause you know, I had a job.
4: Yeah.
0: I had a job in high school. And, I remember my mama used to get up right before I would go to school. She'd go in, here's the water bill. Pay that.
3: Yeah.
0: Yeah. I was paying water bills and I was a senior in high school.
4: I'm trying to figure it out.
0: But like, I understood. Can I tell you what let me tell you why. And I get it now because my mother was single at the time.
4: Sure.
0: She had just gotten through a divorce and went out there in the workforce. She wasn't making a lot of money and she needed some help. So I got it. I mean, she was like, you sitting up in here sucking up. She's always say this. You sucking up my air.
1: Yes.
0: You sucking up my air and using water, taking showers. You got to help something.
1: Absolutely. Because you got to think about it. The bills are going up now that you're back in this house.
0: Exactly.
4: I'm not going to lie to you. My mom was the same way. When me and my sister, she split it down like three ways. You paying your equal share.
0: Hold on. But I can tell you resented it a little bit. You were mad.
4: I'm saying though. Like
0: you were mad back then.
4: That hindered me from being able to get out. Yes, to get out on my own.
0: Look, what you are a wonderful young man who's very responsible.
4: 100%. Not because of Otto.
1: I can tell. Trey called a lot of family meetings at the house. Now look, now we're gonna have to go. Hey, I'm giving a lot of money in this house, but the show food and show don't be no leftover.
0: You know, my sisters right now, they stay with my mom. They take care of my mom. They say, you know, stay with my mom, and they have to pay certain bills at the house. So I'll go over and I'll be like, Mama, why ain't the fan on above or the lights on over there? And she's like, well, your sister pays the light bill. She said we can't turn it on.
1: Damn.
0: They're in charge of it now. Your sister pays the light bill. Or I'll go over there in the wintertime and be like, Mama, it's cold in here. And she said, yeah, I'm going to have to get me a space heater because your sister pays the electric. She said we can't turn it on.
1: Yeah.
0: I laugh at that. But I get it.
4: But
0: it's like JJ said, you're doubling now the stuff that you're using. You got to pay something.
1: You got to pay something.
4: You're just not getting in the world. Like, come on now.
0: See, but
4: come on,
0: hold on.
3: How long, Trey?
4: If you like mid-20s, I can understand that. 25 and up, I can understand that. But you early 20s, 18, 19, 20.
0: I'm with Cruz. Can I be honest with
3: him to a certain degree.
0: I'm with Cruz, okay? Uh-huh. And I'm going to tell you why. What apartment you going to get for less less than $700, number one.
4: Sure.
0: Not only are you going to get an apartment, though, right? You got to now pay your electric.
3: Parking.
4: Sure.
0: You got to pay your water. You got to pay streaming cable, whatever. It's going to be way more than $700. Mm-hmm. You're going to be out at least $2,000.
4: You got to pay that without me being here, though.
0: No, no, but you're going to, you on your own, the child, your child, you're going to be out $1,400 to $2,000 a month, and now I'm cutting that in half for you. Oh, you're going to pay something up in here.
4: You should still teach them money management, how to pay bills and good money habits.
0: Okay, then. How much, here, I'm going to ask everybody that's listening. How much should an adult child pay in rent to move back into their parents' house?
3: Ooh, that's a good one.
0: How much?
3: $10 million.
0: How much do you think that a child, an adult child, should pay in rent to move back into their parents' house? Let us know right now. 833-TALK-TO-DeeDee.
1: That's 833-825-5233.
0: It's DeeDee in the morning.
5: Daryl Huckabee here with DeeDee in the morning. 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
6: Route 8 has northbound roadwork from exit 12 to exit 14. On 91, there's southbound roadwork from exit 14 to exit 13. Northbound, there's roadwork from exit 15 to exit 17. On Route 40, northbound at exit 1, they're doing construction. Route 9 has southbound roadwork from exit 13 to exit 10. Metro North is on or close with your New Haven traffic. I'm John Lynch.
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0: falling, yeah.
1: Alrighty, so this morning we were talking about how much should an adult child pay in rent to move back into their parents' house, alright? This morning, you guys, this is Sasha. Hey, Sasha, what do you think?
2: Hi, good morning. I feel like any adult should pay for where they stay. Mm. Simple. That doesn't matter if, and you're not a child. Let me also say this. Mm-hmm. You're an adult. Mm. Take care of yourself. Trey was like, feel like, you know, you really shouldn't charge your child that much, or you should let your child save. You can save and still pay bills. At what age do you teach responsibility?
3: Mm. Well, so I think that you can teach responsibility at any age, but you don't have to necessarily make them pay bills to teach them that.
2: Why are you hindering them from paying a bill? Like, what's wrong with that? That's what they're going to have to do in their full adulthood.
3: I don't think it's necessarily hindering them from paying a bill. I think what you are really doing is saying, okay, look, I know that this world is hard, so I'm going to help you out as much as I can. And by helping you, I'm not going to have you pay any bills, but I want to see you be responsible with your money. So it's not hindering them. It's just helping them in a different way.
4: I just want love.
1: Yeah, okay. There you go. All right. Thank you for your call. I appreciate it, Sasha. Here's Kayla. Kayla, how much should an adult child pay in rent to move back into their parents' house? What do you think?
5: I don't feel like they should pay anything, honestly.
3: Thank you. I appreciate this.
1: Why do you say that?
5: Because if they move back, they obviously going through something.
3: Facts. Mm-hmm. It's tough.
1: Sometimes it's just to save, though, and some people take the easy way out too.
5: I mean, there's the kids. I'm gonna take care of them, whether they're adults or not.
1: Wow. Nice. Wow.
3: Now you got it to give. Give it.
4: Now, I'm going to say this. Now, if I do give you a pass and you ain't got to pay no bills, I better not see no Amazon package coming in now. I better not see no Sheen, no T-Mobile.
1: Hey, hold on a second. I better not see you flying out to Miami.
4: Yes.
1: Partying or yes. Vegas. I better not see none of that happening.
4: Matter of fact, you shouldn't even be coming home at 3 telling me I was out.
1: Yeah. You can't be. Hold on a second. But hold on. You making me think, JJ. Hold on. Thank you for your call, though, Kayla. Let me get in. Now, listen. If I'm a parent and you move back in, you can't be out in the club popping bottles.
4: You can't pop bottles.
1: You can't be out there spending money on bottles.
3: Which is fine. There's going to be certain rules that you have to abide by if you're not paying no bills.
1: No popping bottles if you in my house for free.
6: That's stupid.
4: Let me pull in my driveway and I see some new rims.
1: Okay.
4: Oh, will you God. What?
1: All right. I'm just saying. You have to understand now. If you're going to move back, okay, I'm with JJ on that.
6: And you got chores.
1: I'm on JJ. And hold on a second. And if

0: Now, I done got mad now. I ain't no parent.
1: Right.
0: But I just thought about it. Hey, good morning. Hi. Is this Diamond?
2: Hey, good morning.
0: Good morning, Diamond. Diamond, how much should an adult child pay in rent to move back into their parents' house?
2: Honestly, I really think it depends on your child, you knowing your child. If you bringing in some money, honestly, you should want to help.
3: Yeah, you should.
2: So I think $500 to $700 is, you know, that's okay. Mm-hmm. If you know your child is really down bad, okay, yeah, I'm going to let you get on your feet.
3: Yeah.
2: Then right. I can help you save if need be.
3: Right.
2: But I don't feel like, I know y'all say, like, in the black community, they just want you to pay. Honestly, we be having to make sense sometimes for our kids because they don't be getting it.
3: Hmm.
2: They don't be getting it. You can't live here forever.
0: Right.
2: I'm in my 30s, and I can go back home to my mom's house at any point in time, and I got two kids.
0: Mm-hmm.
2: And she's not going to ask me for anything, but I'm also not going to sit up there and soak up and be under her. Like, I'm always going to give her something.
4: Right. Listen, the minute my kids come back, I'm going to ask them for a drink from the kitchen, everything.
0: Let me ask you this then. If you move back in, Diamond, if you moved in with your mama today and your two kids, how much would you voluntarily give her for staying there?
2: Voluntarily, I'll give my mom about $800 to $1,000.
0: Nice. Sure. Okay. See, there you go. There you go. And that would be saving you something, wouldn't it?
3: But y'all, yeah.
2: It definitely would. See? Yes, it definitely would. See? You know what I mean?
0: Yep.
2: So, yeah.
0: Yep. All right. Thank you for your call. What, JJ?
1: I just feel saying, I'm going to help you. I want you to get back on your feet, but there better not be no shoes on that feet.
3: Y'all forgetting the key thing, though. Y'all forgetting the key thing. This is a person that's in their early 20s.
0: Mm-hmm.
3: So that means they moved out early on, at an early age, at a young age. They came on hard times and they had to move back home.
0: Okay.
3: You're going to make a person in their early 20s pay $800 to
0: $1,000?
3: Uh-huh. That's insane.
4: I moved out of my mom's, moved in with my brother and all the homies. Terrible decision. I had to move back, right? Now, I went back home because my mom had an open door policy for me,
3: sure,
4: right?
3: Sure.
4: But I was paying my mom's bills when I wasn't living there. When I came back, I was paying even, like, adding another one to it. And I also did chores. Now, this was, she kind of expected it. So to me, it was like, I was the man of the house if I was living there. Mm. So it was my duty.
0: All right. Well, listen, here's the deal. We want to know, how much should an adult child pay in rent to move back into their parents' house? What do you think? Right now, tell us. 833, talk to Dee Dee.
1: That's 833-825-5233.
0: It's Dee Dee in the morning.
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6: Route 8 has northbound roadwork from exit 12 to exit 14. On 91, there's southbound roadwork from exit 14 to exit 13. Northbound, there's roadwork from exit 15 to exit 17. On Route 40, northbound at exit 1, they're doing construction. Route 9 has southbound roadwork from exit 13 to exit 10. Metro North is on or close with your New Haven traffic. I'm John Lynch.
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0: All right, so this morning, you guys know there was a woman who went viral, and she made some comments about her parents charging her money to move back home. Listen to this.
1: Why my parents going to call me talking about, just come back home, you can pay $700 a month for rent. Girl, I'm not paying you no rent. Like, I refuse to pay my parent rent. I think that is so messed up that you want to be my landlord. Like, if you going to charge me, charge me like $300. You know what I'm saying? $200. Not no $700. So what? Why is my parent trying to be a landlord? That's crazy. Mm.
0: So she's upset about that. That woman right there was like, I don't agree. All right. Well, what are your thoughts right now? Here's Leonard. Leonard, how much should an adult child pay in rent to move back into their parents' house?
2: Well, first, I had 6 kids, so damn. I had a different experience. Mm-hmm. Yeah. Jeez. So basically, how I rent it was, when you got 18 years old and you working, and if you making like $2,000 a month and mm-hmm. I'm asking you for $200, and you got $1,800 left to do what mm-hmm. you need to do with yourself, mm-hmm. then that means you should be able to pay that $200 with no problem, and you should be able to manage that $1,800 I'm asking you for. Now, that increases every year. So my kids stayed there, so you get every year you get $100 added to your bill. Yeah, it's not even a bill. It's just putting towards the house. It can mm-hmm. go to food. It right, can go to anything.
3: Right, right.
0: It's a team effort.
2: Exactly. So therefore, when you're making that kind of money, and you got 5 kids making over, just say the average is $2,000 a month. If you got 5 kids making that much money and you asking them for $200 to $400 max, damn. And they still got $1,600 left, oh, I don't know, probably me.
0: Leonard, hold on a second. Leonard, you sound like the U.S. government. No, hell, I feel like we paying taxes. Hey.
4: Then you say that next year you want an extra $100.
2: No, it tops off at $400. That's all I was
3: saying. Oh, it tops off. Okay, all right.
2: Yeah, exactly, because you're going to still be contributing to the house.
0: Yeah, I get it. We get it, Leonard. Thank you very much for the U.S. government, the IRS, right there. That's Leonard.
3: Yes,
0: hey, listen, here's Ken. Hey, Ken, how much should an adult child pay in rent to move back into their parents' house?
5: Talk to me.
6: I don't think you should make them, but I think that as a child, if you love your parents, you should be obligated in your heart to do something.
3: Sure.
6: You know, I've been there. Mm. I've been there as a 21-year-old. I moved back in with my grandmother because I went through a divorce. But you know what? I gave her the money. When she needed something, I paid for that. I cut the yard. I did work around the house. I took care of things. I just didn't sit over there and lounge on her. And I think that's the problem right there.
3: Okay.
6: You know, if you see your parents struggling or somebody struggling, you move in there and you just doing everything that you can do to take care of yourself and not helping, then you're a sorry child.
3: Right.
6: And that's probably the reason you're in the position. And that's probably the reason they're in the position that they is to move back home.
3: Facts.
4: Well, we sure know what you wanted to say, though.
3: Thank you for your constraint. Thank you for your restraint.
4: Boy, if this was XM or HBO, he would have let it out.
0: Thank you, Ken.
7: Linda, he said my pastor listening.
0: Okay, thank you. Thank you very much.
3: I don't embarrass myself.
0: Hey, good morning. Who is this?
8: This is Desmond.
0: Hey, Desmond. Yes. I love it. It's Desmond, everyone. All right, so Desmond, real quick, how much should an adult child pay in rent to move back into their parents' house? What do you think?
8: Well, mine is a little bit different because with my kids, my house, you're on an 1890 plan. When you turn 18, you got 90 days to get out.
0: Damn.
8: And I'm paying first round rent, security deposit. You either going to school where I will help you, or either you going to the military, or like I said, you work the rest of the summer, and I'm paying first round rent and security deposit.
3: You come from a military background?
0: Right. Wait. What's the third option?
8: The third option, you either, like I said, you're going to either work that summer after high school, and I'm paying first round rent and security deposit.
0: You're going to pay the first round of rent and security deposit. So basically, what you're saying is, if they're going to go out and just get a job and not go into the military and not go to college, they got to get up out of your house, is what you're saying.
8: Correct. 1890 plan.
0: Okay. Got it. 1890. You got 90 days to do something.
8: Yep. And then when they leave with about $10,000 in cash and other investments because I'm in the financial industry, so they're not coming back.
0: Wait, you give them $10,000 to get up out of there, you said?
8: Yep.
0: You want to adopt anybody?
3: Uh-oh, son of a
0: damn, Dad. All right, now.
8: But that's for them to either start a business or whatever they need to do, or, you know. So that's why I said they out.
3: Jeez.
8: And I've taught you all I can teach you at 18. I can't teach you nothing more.
3: You run a strict program.
0: Yeah, he sure does.
3: Just a strict program.
4: Title,
0: and what did you call it, 1890?
5: 1890 plan.
0: All right. Thank you for that.
9: Thank you for that financial lesson.
4: I will say this. The guy earlier that said the $2,000, that $2,000, and even if you are taking home $1,800, it's going to run through quick.
3: Oh, yeah.
4: You got student loans. You got car note. You got insurance, cell phone, and food.
9: Oh, no. You got to be an adult. Oh, woo.
4: But you do have your own bills. I'm not saying I'm not saying you don't have to be. But you do have your own bills that you're taking care of.
9: For sure.
4: Now I'm talking about I got to pay you $500. Come on.
9: Listen, I look at my kids all the time, and I tell them, I hate paying for them now, but I tell them all the time, We could all live together forever. We'll just get a bigger house, but we'll all pay the bills together.
0: I love that.
9: Like, we'll have this huge mansion.
0: Shouts out to all of the adult kids moving back home and all the parents have to deal with it. Y'all. That's all I can say. Thank you so much. If you'd like to sound off.
9: You ain't got none.
0: Yeah. If you'd like to sound off and you still want to talk about it, find me online at Didi in the Morning.
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0: All right. Hey, listen, it's Aditi in the morning. You know, there's one guy on our show that has many kids.
1: Many kids.
0: He does. That is Jay Cruz. He's got lots of them, y'all.
1: They put stress on me.
0: Yes, they do. We can tell. Yep. All right, Cruz, what is it?
1: And now my life has even changed even more now, Aditi, because now I have a girl.
0: Yeah.
1: Right? Oh, right on. I was a boy dad. I did boy dad things. Mm-hmm. What are boy dad things, JJ?
2: Playing basketball, going out playing a lot of sports with him, talking to him about women.
1: That's right.
2: How to be careful.
3: Oh, I got one. Yelling at him when he bring you the wrong tool.
1: That's right. No, that happens.
3: Fussing at him when you move the light, when you trying to work on the car.
1: Yeah,
3: be still. Wrong.
1: Yes.
3: Bring it in closer.
1: All right. Trey's going through some trauma again.
3: Yeah.
1: All right. So boy dad versus girl dad life. Let's talk about it. So boy dads take injuries, right? Like, ooh, you hurt. Boy, a dad has to run over there and fix that, right? There's a pain. With girl dads, you take orders.
2: Okay.
1: They tell you what to do.
2: Yeah.
1: I got a little 4-year-old that runs around the house and just literally just tells me what to do. And it's crazy.
2: Okay.
1: I fight it. I yell sometimes. Right. I try to put my foot down. Doesn't work.
2: It don't work.
1: Oh, she said something about you. I got to talk to you about it later, Didi. She loves Didi. So boy dads got to be tough, right? We got muscles, we got to do push-ups, we got to do pull-ups. Girl dads, we got to be soft. But how soft? Because sometimes I don't want to be too soft.
2: Mm. Yeah, it is such thing as being overly soft.
1: He wants you to do the nails, the hair, tea parties. Daddy, the one time she was like, put these heels on. I was like, I can't go there.
2: Not put these heels on.
1: She did the other day. He was like, come on, Daddy, put these on. Put these on.
0: You guys, probably she looked at your foot size and she was like, my daddy can wear the same shoes.
1: I knew you was going to say that.
2: Wow.
0: All right, my bad. I'm sorry. Damn. That was a low blow.
2: There's a lot of truth to that, though.
0: I know, but it was a low blow.
1: Damn. It was a low.
0: Back to back. I mean, I didn't mean that.
1: I'm gonna cut your mic off. I'm in control right now.
0: I didn't mean that. I'm sorry.
1: Okay. Girls, the discipline part is crazy between girls and dads. JJ, you can vouch for that a little bit, right?
2: Absolutely.
1: The girl, how do you treat the girl when you discipline them? You don't.
2: You don't discipline them?
4: You don't.
1: You hear me?
0: Why? What happened?
1: I can't discipline Luna.
0: Why?
2: You don't pop her?
1: Because I can't.
2: You don't pop her.
1: The minute, like, her eyes get watery, like, I start pulling out cash out of my pocket. I'm like, hey, what do you want? Or I go on Facebook Marketplace, and I'm like, what do you want? You want to buy something? You want a house?
2: You please say, don't tell your mama.
0: Hold on a second. I love this daddy. This daddy said as soon as he sees his daughter's tears, he goes to Facebook Marketplace.
2: Right.
0: I'm like, look at this house.
2: Then he originally said he pull out cash. You are developing some bad habits for this liquor.
1: Yeah. Ooh, whoever dates her. Oh, God, good luck with that. Now, with the boys, anything goes with boys, right?
2: Absolutely.
1: Some boys are chill. Some boys are rambunctious. You got to figure out boys. It's just what they are. But the girls are pretty. They're going to tell you what to do.
0: Yeah.
1: All right, so boy dad versus girl dad. Which one sounds more fun right about now?
2: I don't know. It seems like it's cool being a girl dad, too, though.
0: I think so, too.
2: Yeah, I ain't going
0: to
2: hold you.
0: Yeah, I'd like to be a girl dad.
1: All right, I was driving into work today. And I had a moment. I thought about when Luna hugged me yesterday. She said, we were jokingly, right? And in front of Luna, I said, would you want a new mommy? Because she had said, Amanda Panda had said something. I'm going to get a new daddy. What about you want a new daddy? Oh, man, and then, so at one point, I was like, what if I get a new mommy? And Luna looked at me and said, I'll always love you, Dad.
2: let's dive a little deeper on this.
0: Yeah.
2: What trauma is happening in front of this baby? In this household.
1: Now, the boys, on the other hand, have looked at me dead in my face and have told me they would snitch on me if they see me with another woman.
2: Yeah.
1: If they, they let you know, like, the devotion. So,
0: hold on.
1: Boy.
0: Hey, hold on a second. I'm with Trey now. Hold on, because you just brought back some childhood trauma for me.
2: Facts.
0: Were y'all having a conversation about who you want to live with, mommy or daddy? Because
2: right.
0: I remember my mom and daddy stood us up when they were breaking up.
2: Yeah,
0: but they were like, who you want to live with?
1: But we was only joking.
0: Oh.
1: Yeah, but that was exactly the conversation we was having.
0: Oh, Lord.
1: It was.
0: Oh, Lord.
1: Remember this. Boy dads, they love their mama over you. Girl dads, they'll pick that dad over the mom.
0: Really?
1: I do believe that. Especially right now, she's attached to mom. But when Luna gets older, she gonna be going with
2: that. He holding out hope, boy.
0: He sure is.
1: Girl dad.
0: So hold on. We're trying to figure out what's happening in the household right now.
1: I said too much.
0: Did y'all talk about new mamas and daddies today?
1: In my notes, this wasn't in my notes.
2: It sounded like y'all need to see Oprah.
0: Shut up.
2: He's trying to skip right over it, too.
1: Gail
2: King.
1: Somebody. This segment's over.
0: Yeah, what's going on? What's going on? Y'all sat up there to them babies talking about you want a new mommy and you want a new daddy.
1: All my parents out there, good luck.
4: truck.
0: He's shutting it down.
4: It's a fight every day. We're cruising.
0: All right. Thank you, Cruz. It's Dee Dee in the morning.
2: I'm Daryl Huckabee with Dee Dee in the morning. 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
5: Route 8 has northbound roadwork from exit 12 to exit 14. On 91, there's southbound roadwork from exit 14 to exit 13. Northbound, there's roadwork from exit 15 to exit 17. On Route 40, northbound at exit 1, they're doing construction. Route 9 has southbound roadwork from exit 13 to exit 10. Metro North is on or close with your New Haven traffic. I'm John Lynch.
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2: From the First Alert Forecast Center at Channel 3, I'm meteorologist Tyler Hughes. This afternoon, seasonable but breezy with a few clouds around. Temperatures will peak in the low 80s with low humidity as well. Heading into tomorrow, we remain dry with a good deal of sunshine around. Temperatures peaking around 80. Then for your Father's Day, we'll see clouds increasing ahead of our next weather maker, bringing rain to start the work week.
0: 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Here's the latest WYBC traffic report.
3: Route 8 has northbound roadwork from exit 12 to exit 14. On 91, there's southbound roadwork from exit 14 to exit 13. Northbound, there's roadwork from exit 15 to exit 17. On Route 40, northbound at exit 1, they're doing construction. Route 9 has southbound roadwork from exit 13 to exit 10. Metro North is on or close with your New Haven traffic. I'm John Lynch.
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1: It's DD in the Morning on a Friday. Good morning, Huck.
0: Hey, Didi, good morning. Happy Feel Good Friday. Made it to the end of another work week. So once again, we can say, thank God it's Friday. But just in case you keep a track, today's date is June 19th. That means it is Juneteenth, day that we celebrate not the end of slavery, but the fact that the news of the end of slavery reached Galveston, Texas by Major General Gordon Granger to announce that the Civil War was officially over. Now, the Civil War ended a month before, May 26th, and the Emancipation Proclamation was actually signed in 1863 on January 1st. So look up the history of Juneteenth and spread the word about why it's important to our culture. There's a host of Juneteenth events taking place in New Haven and throughout Connecticut. I'll post a few of them on my Facebook page. Once you tap in and spread the word. Coming up, we got to get you qualified to live like a WYBC VIP. Today's the last day to get your name in the hat for the grand prize drawing. DD and I will announce the winner on Monday. Of course, got cash giveaway with $1,000 minute game. Oh, and we'll also announce the grand prize winner of the WYBC 2026 Dad of the Year Award. First, we're going to kick things off with the five things you need to know to start your day. All right, Didi, time to get this show on the road. Let's do it.
1: All right, what's up and how you doing, Connecticut? You're waking up with Didi in the Morning and Daryl Huckabee on 94.3 WYBC.
6: Yes. It was a beautiful day. It's going to be a beautiful night. Break out the champagne. Everybody get a laugh. Let's start it off sexy. What do you say?

0: Good morning. Dee Dee in the morning with the guys right now. Let's talk. J. Cruz, Trey, and JJ. I want to get to know you guys a little bit, all right? I kind of know you guys all a lot. This one here is a little deeper.
1: Okay.
2: Another level.
0: I want to know this. Which one is hardest for you to say?
1: Pause.
0: Mm-hmm. I love you, or I was wrong?
1: Ooh, that's
0: which one is hardest for you to say?
1: Dang.
0: J. Cruz?
2: To a woman?
0: Yeah.
2: I love you.
0: That's hardest for you to say I love you to a woman?
2: I think so. I think it's deeper.
0: Oh, really?
2: I was wrong. I'm going to be wrong a lot.
1: Yeah.
2: I'm human.
0: I ain't heard him say I was wrong to me in I don't know how long.
2: This is not the time to do this, work wife. Let's keep it moving.
0: Oh, God, we're married again? Yeah. Jesus.
2: Okay. I thought we got back together.
0: No, we didn't get back together.
3: I feel the same because I just saw you with Nima.
2: Who, Trey?
0: No, okay, JJ, which one is hardest for you to say? I love you or I was wrong?
3: I was wrong.
0: I was wrong is hard for you to say? Really?
3: Dang.
0: Wow.
3: It's a surprise thing.
0: Okay.
3: Yeah.
0: Okay.
3: I ain't gonna lie, when I said I hold my head down.
0: What?
3: I was looking in your eyes. Yeah.
0: How you say it, JJ?
3: Damn it, that was wrong.
2: Looking down the whole time.
0: Trey, which one for you? I love you or I was wrong?
4: I definitely got to agree with Cruz on this one. I love you.
0: It's hard for you to say?
4: It's hard for me to say I love you.
0: Wow.
2: Yeah. Big, man. I mean, it's not hard if I'm trying to give them.
0: Jay Cruz, how long did it take you to say I love you to your wifey?
2: Oh, Amanda?
0: Mm-hmm.
2: Oof. Months.
0: Really?
2: Yeah. I didn't play with that word.
0: Oh, you didn't? Okay.
2: Mm. Unless
0: it was good.
2: Just to deceive. Yeah. Like, when not we were good, younger, good. But that's it.
0: No, y'all
2: but
0: know y'all fall in love once you. Yeah.
3: Yeah.
0: Yeah. Y'all do.
3: You whisper in that ear.
0: I love you.
3: Why did he say it so?
2: And then you conquer.
0: Okay. Okay. I have another one then, guys. Which is hardest for you to say? I was wrong or I need help?
2: Oof.
4: I need help. Yeah,
0: need help is hard
4: me,
0: for you?
4: Yeah, for me, I need help.
2: You say it again, Trey.
4: Yeah,
0: why
4: I need
0: is that
4: help.
0: Hard for men to say I
2: not
0: need
2: me.
0: Help? Oh,
2: not
0: you can
2: me.
0: Say I need help?
2: For me, I'll ask for help in a heartbeat. Yeah. I'll pull over, ask for directions. I'll ask a stranger for a hand. I don't care. I'll ask for help.
0: Okay, so you'll ask, but
4: absolutely.
0: Trey, you can't ask for help?
4: Yeah,
0: I can
4: it's
0: see
4: hard
0: that.
4: For me to say I need help.
0: Let me tell y'all something.
4: Yeah.
0: Trey don't even, he won't take even dinner, lunch, breakfast from a woman.
2: Listen, he won't let you give him a napkin.
0: Right.
2: Okay.
4: I could be going through some of the hardest days of my life. And you'll never know it because I ain't finna ask you for a dollar.
2: He just walked 30 miles to work.
4: A lick of advice.
2: That's crazy.
0: Dang. Okay. Here's another one. What's hardest for you men to say? You're right. Let me listen. You know, when a woman says, you don't listen, which is hardest for you to say?
4: Yo.
0: You're right. Let me listen or I need help.
3: Damn.
0: Trey, which one is hardest for you to say? I need help or you know what? You're right. Let me listen to you.
4: You know what? You're right. Let me listen. It take a mature person to say something like that.
0: Like, you're right to that woman?
4: Yes, you're right. Let me listen. Damn.
0: J. Cruz?
2: I feel like if I'm saying you're right, let me listen, I've lost. Like, it's over. It's a wrap.
0: So
2: right?
0: Which one is hardest for you to say? I need help or you're right, let me listen?
2: You're right, let me listen. At that point, I'm dead. It's done.
4: I'm completely giving up after that.
0: Exactly. You might as well just.
4: I'm completely conceding. I'm giving up after that.
2: I might as well get rid of my social media every day.
0: Oh my God. Okay, JJ, which one is hardest
3: help.
0: For you?
3: I need help.
0: I need help. It's hard for you to say.
3: Yeah.
0: But you can say, you know, you're right. Let me listen.
3: Yeah, I gonna listen because I'm eager to learn.
0: But you can say you're right.
3: Yeah.
0: You'll say you're right to a woman.
3: Yeah, I say it.
0: You like, you know what? You're right.
3: Yeah. Yeah, cause it depends if we went out and I had a couple of drinks, I know the night gonna end well. You know what? I'm gonna listen.
0: Okay. All right. Which one is harder for you guys to say? I need help or I appreciate you?
4: Oh yeah, I need help for sure.
3: I need help.
0: You guys just refuse to get some help, bro. Y'all just refuse to say
3: it's
0: to a woman.
3: It's a pride thing, man.
0: It's hard for you guys to say to a woman, "I need help" or "I need your help," huh?
4: That's why when we do wrong and we trying to get her back, we say, "I went and talked to the lady, babe. I got help. I went and seen the lady, babe. I got help.
2: I'm on the opposite.
4: So I don't need it now."
0: What?
2: I feel like appreciation. Y'all get enough appreciation,
0: really? But
2: y'all
0: you don't say to the man Panda who does everything for you, take care of your family and boys and the whole house. So you don't say, "Hey, Amanda, I appreciate you."
2: I do, and she knows that.
0: How often do you say
2: "I appreciate"? Every day.
0: That ain't it.
2: I go to work every day. I don't need to say it. I don't need to say it. Trey, why do we got to communicate with words? Why can't we communicate with actions, like bringing home the bacon, paying the bills? I don't know. Keeping a roof over everybody's head.
4: Toxic.
2: Right?
3: But paying the phone. Women love to hear that.
2: Yeah. Okay, I'll give it to you every once in a while. I'm not going to continuously bathe you with appreciation little comments.
3: But she does. Everything for you
2: and
3: every
2: I do everything
3: day.
2: For all them. I'm one person taking care of five people. What are we talking about?
3: How often do you come home and she say, I appreciate you, Cruz, for bringing home the bacon.
2: When? Who? Amanda Panda, did you hear that, baby? When I come home today, that's what I want to
0: You want her to say, I appreciate you?
2: Yes.
0: Wow. This is interesting, you guys. Yeah, very interesting. You fellas are hardcore. All right, y'all. It's Didi in the morning.
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6: Route 8 has northbound road work from exit 12 to exit 14. On 91, there's southbound road work from exit 14 to exit 13. Northbound, there's road work from exit 15 to exit 17. On Route 40, northbound at exit 1, they're doing construction. Route 9 has southbound road work from exit 13 to exit 10. Metro North is on or close with your New Haven traffic. I'm John Lynch.
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0: Katie in the morning. Hi. Good morning. Good morning to comedian JJ from The Sip.
1: Two piece.
0: All right. There's Jay Cruz.
2: Hey.
0: With a K. And there goes yeah. Trey G.
1: Hey. With an underscore.
0: What's all what's right.
1: With an underscore. What's
0: Bobby? He said with an underscore. All right. Let's have a conversation before we get to the $1,000 minute game. They said 20% of people have not done this since high school. What is it? 20% haven't done it since high school. What do you think it is?
1: Went back there.
3: Went back there. Oh, I've wrote in cursive.
0: Mm-mm.
2: Ooh, that's a good one.
3: Thanks.
1: Read a book?
0: No.
1: No.
0: Guess what they said? 20% of people haven't done this since high school, and that is run.
3: Oh, no, ma'am. No, I run all the time. Nah, stop playing.
0: Do you run? What you run? Oh, you
3: basketball.
0: Run after your kid?
3: Yeah, the kid. Oh, you know, I didn't think
1: nah,
3: about that.
1: Nah, he run to the collar leave.
3: Come on now. I don't just want to leave.
0: He's always in these streets. You're right. He's barely at home. But yeah, they say run. They said it's very rare. When's the last time you ran, JJ?
1: Oh, the other day. You know, I go to the gym.
0: Oh,
3: see
0: you
3: what I mean?
0: Okay, some of us go to the gym. You run, or where are you working? You lift weights?
1: I both. Yeah. I'm telling you, I'm gonna be fine by August. I ain't never been fine. I'm gonna be fine.
0: I know,
1: man.
0: That's right. Yeah.
1: I ain't never fine. Had no woman say, "Damn, JJ." I ain't never had that. I want that one day, man.
3: It is a great feeling. I get it all the

0: I tried to hold it back.
1: He ain't hesitating nothing.
2: It's time to boss up with a bang. You got the answers. We got that bread. $1,000 all for you with the $1,000 mini game. Exclusively on DD in the morning.
3: Drew's like, Trey, I am handsome. Yeah. Shoot, handsome and wealthy. Go ahead then. All right. Hey, good morning. Hi, Antoinette. How are you?
4: Hey, good morning.
3: All right. Tell us a little something about you. Like, what do you like to do? Look, no. What did you eat for dinner last night? Did you cook or you go out? What?
4: No, we ate Pizza Hut.
3: Oh, okay.
0: Ooh, I love Pizza Hut.
3: I know. What deep dish or thin?
4: I keep it basic, pepperoni only.
3: Oh, you guys. Okay. How many, you did it for you and the kids?
4: Yes.
3: How many kids you got?
4: Three.
3: And did they get a choice? Did you just say, no, mama's ordering pizza and it's just pepperoni?
4: They like pepperoni.
3: Oh, okay, okay.
1: But I guarantee you, one of them said, again?
4: Yeah, he wanted pineapple.
3: They wanted pineapple?
0: I like pineapple.
4: Yeah.
3: So does Trey. Trey likes pineapple.
5: I love pineapple. Pineapple with some ham on it.
3: Ooh, that'd be fire.
5: Boy, come on, fool.
1: I ain't mad at that.
3: All right, well, listen, Antoinette, we're going to spin the wheel, and good luck. Maybe you could get extra $10, $20, $30, $40, $50 extra, and you can get more pizza and more toppings. Here we go.
6: DD. J. Cruz. JJ from The Sip.
7: Trey G.
6: J. Cruz. $20 bonus.
3: Uh-oh, here we go. Extra $20. Here we go.
1: It's money.
0: All right, so listen, I'm going to read you these questions. If you don't know the answer, say pass. But think fast. You only got a minute. If I repeat it, you got to try again because you got it wrong. You ready?
4: Got it.
0: All right, here we go. Think fast. Here we go. How old were you when you had your first alcohol drink?
4: 18.
0: What's one alcohol you don't like drinking?
4: Tequila.
0: Zion Williamson plays for which NBA team?
4: Pass.
0: Jay-Z is the founder of which record company?
4: Pass.
0: What's the date that Juneteenth falls on every year?
4: June 19th.
1: Come on now.
0: Kiara Kendrell Cephas is the birth name of which rapper?
4: Wiz Khalifa.
1: Nah.
0: What's the fifth question I asked you?
4: About the birth name.
0: Mm-hmm. Who on the morning show is a dog owner?
4: Me.
0: When it comes to the government, what does ICE stand for?
4: Pass.
0: Spell the word. Anonymously. Thank you.
4: A-N-O-Y-O-N-O-U-S.
0: No, anonymously, no ma'am. Zion Williamson plays for which NBA team?
4: Lakers, Pacers, no. Indiana nope. Thunder.
1: Uh-uh.
0: Yeah, Jay-Z is the founder of what record label? Think of the stuff he does. Jay-Z.
3: All right, you got
1: she
3: four
1: made
3: out of 10.
1: Up a team.
3: Yeah, the Indiana Thunders.
0: Oh, is that?
3: Yep.
1: Damn.
0: Wow. Maybe they just started.
3: Nah, okay. But I like it. 4 out of 10, Antoinette. 4 out of 10. Here's what you missed. You missed this one. Zion Williamson. He plays for the New Orleans Pelicans. Jay-Z is the founder of which record company? Rockefeller Records. Let me see. Kiari Kendrell Cephas is the birth name of which rapper? Offset.
1: The fact is, last name Cephas.
3: I know it. The fifth question that J. Cruz asked was, what's the date that Juneteenth falls on? Uh-huh. Let me see. What else did she miss, you guys? Oh, number 9. When it comes to the government, what does ICE stand for? Immigration and Customs Enforcement. And the word anonymously is spelled and pronounced A-N-O-N-Y-M-O-U-S-L-Y.
0: That's what that word was.
1: Boy.
5: Turned you every which way but loose.
1: Yeah.
0: That's why they say you should proofread things. Yeah, okay. Yep,
3: exactly. Hey, listen. So you got 4 out of 10. You're going to get $10 every correct answer, right? We added up. That's $40. Antoinette, but you spun the wheel and got an extra $20. So $60 is coming to you,
8: thankful,
3: all right?
8: Thankful.
3: $60. Do me a favor. Tell everybody the show that gave you a shot at $1,000.
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9: 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Here's the latest WYBC traffic report.
10: Route 8 has northbound roadwork from exit 12 to exit 14. On 91, there's southbound roadwork from exit 14 to exit 13. Northbound, there's roadwork from exit 15 to exit 17. On Route 40, northbound at exit 1, they're doing construction. Route 9 has southbound roadwork. Work from exit 13 to exit 10. Metro North is on or close with your New Haven traffic. I'm John Lynch.
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7: Yo, Larry, man, you think you can sing this song today?
8: Got a horse today, man.
7: You can pull it out. 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
7: Nah, man, Melvin, I'll

0: Good morning. It's Dee Dee in the morning. And let me tell y'all something right now. Last night I decided to try and be a wife.
1: Oh, wow. How'd it go?
0: Man, I'm not too good. Not too good.
1: I don't know. We want to know at this point.
0: Okay, I got to tell you what's going on. Number one, remember a couple of weeks ago I told you I made the husband get up with me at 6 a.m. in the morning to go shopping at the grocery store because I was on social media and they said that we were going to have a shortage of meat, spoons. Yeah. Everybody in the grocery stores were going to be cleaned out. I woke up at 6 a.m. on a Saturday and told the husband, let's go shopping because the grocery store opened at 6.
2: It's 6 in the morning.
0: I didn't buy about $600 worth of food, but the meat and put it in the freezer, the one in the garage and the one in the house.
3: Oh, you must ain't going nowhere, buddy.
0: Okay.
3: You got to pack the one outside, too?
0: Yep.
3: Damn.
0: Yep. We got all that meat. Pause. So, okay, I know.
3: Yeah,
0: but listen, here's the deal. Pause. So last night, I'm like, you know what? I'm tired of eating out.
1: Oh, yeah.
0: Right? I'm tired of fast food.
4: You stuck in the kitchen?
0: I decide I'm going to eat. So I pull out some pork chops that were in there. Because you know, I really still do like pork chops. I don't care what nobody's saying. I like my pork chops.
1: Yeah.
0: Which I should stop eating. Oh, well. But nonetheless. So I pull the pork chops out. And so I'm thinking, you know what? I'm going to make what my mama used to make. I don't know if anybody else's mama used to do this. Put them in the oven. Yep. And then you put some cream of mushroom soup over them.
3: Man, what you talking
0: about? Come on, JJ, with some rice. With some rice. And then you make a salad. Get you like a roll or
2: Sounds
0: something.
2: Good.
3: Come on now.
4: Sounds good.
0: I try to make me a meal like back then, right?
1: Yo.
0: So I put the dang thing. Now I'm not paying attention. I just turn the dang oven on. I don't even look at where it's set on. I just turn it on.
1: Yeah.
0: I season up my little, you know, whatever's, you know, my little pork chops and everything, you guys. And so as I'm seasoning everything, I look it through and I go, oh, I got cream of mushroom. I got all this. But I realize I don't have no rolls and I don't have nothing for no salad. So I'm like, well, you know, I'm going to run to the store real quick. So I leave
3: I
0: leave the pork chops in the oven. I run to the store, but I forget that I had the pork chops in there and somebody called me while I'm in the store.
1: Oh, crazy.
0: So now I'm on the phone, but I'm not paying attention to nothing because now I'm just on the phone talking and just leisurely walking through the
1: grocery store
0: while I'm on the phone.
1: Yeah.
0: And forgetting what I came in there for.
1: Oh, damn. My God.
2: Dude.
3: It's a double whammy. My goodness.
0: So, I'm just talking. I mean, I am talking.
1: Yeah.
0: Having a good, going up and down the aisle about 4 or 5 times.
2: Yeah.
0: Leisurely. And then now, by the time I get out of there now, I done got paper towels. I done got toilet tissue.
1: Crazy.
0: Let me see. What else did I buy? I bought some apple juice, big old thing of water. Case I'm shopping beer. like I didn't just run in there for just the salad.
1: Right.
0: Because clearly, my butt didn't forgot because I don't cook so much.
3: You know what you forgot, too?
0: What?
3: The fire extinguisher. That's what you should have bought.
4: Because your house is on fire.
0: No.
3: That's what you should have bought.
0: So listen, so by the time I get home, I'm pulling everything in. Now I go and I look at my my pork chops in the oven. I had put them at 350.
3: Oh, Lord.
2: Okay.
1: Oh, my God.
0: Well, no. For now, it's about an hour and 20
3: minutes. Oh, yeah.
2: Cajun.
0: So, okay, so listen. So now I try to pour. I think to myself, well, you know what? I'm gonna pour some of this the soup, you know, the Lipton, not the Lipton onion, but the cream of mushroom. So I try to get that together and pour it over it. I'm thinking if I pour this, it'll make it a little, because they were looking softer. a little crispy.
3: Oh, yeah.
1: A little crispy.
0: They were looking a little crispy around the edges, like, you know.
2: It.
3: Looking like done. The under the grill.
0: Right. They were looking done. So I think I can just smother them. Cause you know that's what we
3: try to hide that taste, that burn, and the look. You don't even want to see it.
0: So now I'm in a hurry, cause now I feel bad that the husband is like, you know, I'm telling him I'm gonna make dinner.
1: Yeah.
0: So now I try to make the rice. Somebody else called me.
3: Oh,
0: somebody
3: my goodness.
0: Somebody else called me.
2: Somebody got ADD, boy.
0: I'm telling you, put the phone down when you... I got to put the phone down when I'm cooking. So now they're talking to me. I'm just trying to hurry. So by the time we eat, the rice is crunchy.
3: Uh-uh.
0: So now I go, oh, let me add more water to it that it can, you know, not be so crunchy.
3: Now it's clumpy.
0: Now I go and sit down. I'm waiting, and I'm just, you know, on the phone. So Chris comes down, and he starts... I hear him stirring. Like, what are you stirring? He said, I'm stirring the mashed potatoes. Mashed potatoes?
2: Oh, my God.
0: Mashed potatoes? That's rice.
3: That ain't clumpy.
2: It's mush. It's turned into mush.
0: Turned into mush. So now he's stirring. I said, well, why the hell are you stirring it with a spoon? You're going to make the rice now gummy. He said it's already gummy.
2: He thought it was soup.
0: When I tell y'all, I tried to make it work. So now we have the gummy rice
2: that
0: is almost like mashed potatoes with the burnt pork chops with the mushroom gravy on them. By the time I sit down to eat, I tell you, I chewed them overdone ass pork chops. God dang it.
4: So you tried it?
0: It was the whole. It was the most worst meal I've ever made in my life.
2: He should have took a picture.
0: And you know what's so beautiful? Huh. Chris tried to eat it.
3: Oh, I know his stomach tore up this morning.
2: His teeth is tore up.
3: Oh, I know his bathroom. I know his bathroom.
0: I chewed that one bite. Took me about 15 minutes to chew.
5: Yeah, sometimes you be in the shower still chewing. You putting lotion on. It still ain't broke down
3: Shut
5: yet.
3: Up.
5: You got in the bed. You done cut the light off.
0: Still chewing.
5: Oh,
0: my God.
5: You get up for work the next day and realize you need to chew some more.
0: I just want y'all to know. There. I said it to her. You know, I don't like the kitchen. It's not my thing. And I realize now I need to just give it up. Yeah. You know, it ain't my thing.
5: But y'all did create something because that wasn't no rice no more. You made some white oatmeal.
0: rice pudding.
3: White oatmeal.
0: Anyway, I give up. I just want everybody to know.
5: Yeah. Don't cook no more.
0: I'm done in the kitchen. All right, y'all. It's Dee Dee in the morning.
6: 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Let's get a check of the roads with our latest WYBC traffic report.
7: Route 8 has northbound roadwork from exit 12 to exit 14. On 91, there's southbound roadwork from exit 14 to exit 13. Northbound, there's roadwork from exit 15 to exit 17. On Route 40, northbound at exit 1, they're doing construction. Route 9 has southbound roadwork from exit 13 to exit 10. Metro North is on or close with your New Haven traffic. I'm John Lynch.
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0: It's DD in the Morning. Jay Cruz is here. Comedian J.J. Williamson and Trey G. We sure hope you're enjoying your morning. 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
0: Two peas. Now, coming up later, another couple went out on a date. Find out how it ended coming up on Date Fail. Here we go. It's Dee Dee in the Morning.

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3: From the First Alert Forecast Center at Channel 3, I'm meteorologist Tyler Hughes. This afternoon, seasonable but breezy with a few clouds around. Temperatures will peak in the low 80s with low humidity as well. Heading into tomorrow, we remain dry with a good deal of sunshine around. Temperatures peaking around 80. Then for your Father's Day, we'll see clouds increasing ahead of our next weather maker, bringing rain to start the work week.
1: I'm Daryl Huckabee with DD in the Morning. Here's the latest WYBC traffic report.
4: Grid 8 has northbound roadwork from exit 12 to exit 14. On 91, there's southbound roadwork from exit 14 to exit 13. Northbound, there's roadwork from exit 15 to exit 17. On Route 40, northbound at exit 1, they're doing construction. Route 9 has southbound roadwork from exit 13 to exit 10. Metro North is on or close with your New Haven traffic. I'm John Lynch.
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2: It's DD in the Morning. Happy Friday! What's up, Hug? Good morning. Let's update everybody on the news today.
1: All right, Dee Dee, here are the top trending headlines you need to know about here in New Haven, as well as throughout Connecticut and nationally on this Feel Good Friday, June 19th. Now, the first thing you need to know is that today is Juneteenth, to commemorate when the last enslaved blacks were freed in Galveston, Texas. And with that, there's a number of Juneteenth cultural celebrations happening in New Haven and throughout Connecticut today and over the weekend, including a New Haven Juneteenth cookout happening later today from 3 to 8 in the parking lot at Bowen Field. There's Juneteenth Jamboree happening on the New Haven Green later today, starting at 7 o'clock. Tomorrow, there's a Juneteenth Village and Marketplace happening on the New Haven Green. There's also a Juneteenth Blood Drive in recognition of Shine the Light on World Sickle Cell Day happening tomorrow at the Dixwell Q House from 9 a.m. to 2 p.m. Also tomorrow, there's a Juneteenth Community Cleanup happening at Varick AME Church on Dixwell Avenue. And in West Haven tomorrow, there's a Juneteenth celebration happening at Carrigan School from 11 a.m. to 3 p.m. And that's just a few of the many Juneteenth celebrations happening in the New Haven area this weekend. Now, I'll post the information for the ones I just mentioned and others that I'm aware of on my Facebook page. Now, in the headline trending out of New Haven, Concat is set to have the grand opening of their $65 million headquarters and workforce center on Dixwell Avenue in New Haven later today. Also out of New Haven, City Parks Commission voted reluctantly earlier this week to allow a longtime carnival business to take over Kimberly Field in the Hill June 22nd through July 3rd. In the headline out of West Haven, the city there conducted an acoustic study that found the source of a persistent humming noise in the West Haven neighborhood. In Connecticut politics, Governor Ned Lamont is proposing a tax on large employers whose workers rely on Medicaid. And finally, in national news, after more than a decade of planning and construction, President Barack Obama and our forever First Lady Michelle Obama were on site to see the Obama Presidential Center in Chicago finally open to the public. All of the former living presidents and first ladies were in attendance, with the exception of Donald and Melania Trump. Now, for details on these stories and everything trending today, check out my Facebook page, Huck on Air. Make sure you stay connected and stay informed.
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0: Sometimes things don't work out.
1: You get used to it.
2: Here's another DD's date fail.
3: Yeah, but it's definitely time for date fail. Everybody, take a listen. This right here is Jay. Hey, Jay.
4: Hey, how are you?
3: I love it. Jay wanted to be on our date fail. We love that. Jay, tell us a little bit first before we do anything. Tell us about this date, how you met this woman, and everything else.
5: Details.
3: What is her name?
4: All right. Her name is Naomi.
3: Naomi, all right.
5: It's a pretty name.
4: Naomi. Yeah, now I can't get a hold of her. So let me go back to the beginning. We were on Instagram, and there was a reel that we both liked, and we were commenting back and forth. And, you know, she seemed cool, and everything was all right. So, I slid in the DM.
5: All right.
4: And asked her on a date. She accepted the date. I took her to this carnival.
5: Mm-hmm. Oh, wait, hold on. So you shot your shot, and you scored.
4: Shot the shot.
5: Nice.
4: Yeah. I did, yeah. It was cool. Everything was, you know, going smooth. So we went to this carnival. I couldn't wait to show her off. Like, she was even better looking in person than she was on IG.
3: All right.
4: So we go to the carnival. Everything's going well. I'm winning her little stuffed animals at the games.
5: What? You won? What game?
4: I won. It was good. I did the ring toss.
3: Oh, wow.
4: I did the, how you knock the milk bottles over.
5: Oh, yeah. Mm-hmm. Oh, wow. Those are tough.
4: I was out there. Yeah, I was out there killing it.
3: All right.
4: Impressing her. Mm-hmm. So we went to the haunted house. I protected her in there, played it cool.
3: Aw, cute.
4: Even though, you know, yeah, I could tell she was scared, so, you know, I stepped up.
3: Hold on a second. Right. Let me just ask this, Jay. Well. Jay, you didn't do my favorite, two of my favorites at a carnival. Taking the gun to try to put the water through the clown's mouth, right? You know, you have to shoot. I love that one.
5: I love that one.
3: And then it goes, okay. And then the other one I love is you didn't go into the House of Mirrors, the little fun house mirror thing.
5: Sometimes the haunted houses have those.
4: We did. We did do the House of Mirrors. Yeah,
3: okay,
4: we did.
3: Good.
4: We did that.
3: I love those.
4: Yeah, we did that.
3: Mm-hmm.
4: I know, those are always fun. So we went on the Ferris wheel as well. It was a perfect gentleman.
3: Dang.
4: I gave her a small little kiss on the cheek, a little peck on the cheek when we were at the top. You know, real cute. I'm thinking everything is going well.
3: Right.
4: So, you know, fast forward to now, she stopped replying.
3: And now, hold on a second. I got to ask this, though, Jay. Does she have a good personality? Because, you know, some women, you know, probably be like, oh, my God, he took me to a carnival on my first date, and I wanted to go to a nice restaurant. You know, some women aren't as fun
5: childish,
3: as I am.
5: Buddy.
3: I'm childish. I would love it.
4: Right. That's fair. I mean, she seems to have a good time with me. I mean, the night ended well.
5: Okay.
4: And I don't know. He ghosted me. I can't.
3: I need you to
5: think a little bit. Take the time. Is there something that could have happened? Was it your outfit? Maybe you was eating onions earlier. Was it your hygiene? Was it maybe, did you come on too strong? Anything.
4: It wasn't the hygiene, man. I was
5: dapper.
4: You know, I'm smelling good. Uh-huh. Everything. I've honestly, guys, I can't think of
5: one thing.
4: What I did wrong.
3: Okay.
4: I thought I was the perfect gentleman.
3: Jay, hold on a second. Jay, I think I got it.
5: What is it?
3: Were you wearing hard bottom shoes at a carnival? Did you have the right appropriate shoes on?
5: Oh, I see what you mean.
3: Yeah, like were you dressed? Were you dressed appropriately?
4: I was dressed appropriately. I'm telling you, I can't think of anything that went wrong. I can't.
5: Well, something went wrong because she ghosted
4: you.
3: All right. Well, I'll tell you what, you know.
4: Something did. That's what.
3: People always say this, right? And they never know what they did. So you're saying you wore everything appropriately. You didn't look crazy. You didn't look corny.
5: You behaved well.
3: Right. Oh. You behaved well. You didn't wear a lot of cologne, right?
5: And the kiss on the cheek didn't turn her off.
4: No.
5: She wasn't, like, irked by it.
3: You didn't slob all over her cheek, did you?
5: Okay.
4: No, it was real small, innocent. I mean, maybe that was it, but I can't see that being a deal breaker. You know?
5: Right.
3: Well,
5: let
3: me tell you why I say that. You ever had somebody kiss you on the cheek and they got a juicy mouth? You'd be like, ew, it was so much.
5: You gotta wipe it off on the side. Like, oh,
4: yeah, no.
3: All right.
4: I wasn't juicy.
5: Right.
3: Well, I tell you what, since you don't know, we're going to call her. We don't even need to waste any more time. Let's just do this. You know what I mean?
4: Okay,
3: everybody always says they don't know, blah, blah, blah. But guess what? We're going to call her. We're going to call this girl, Naomi, and find out exactly why she never called you back, Jay. That's coming up. All right. More date fail on the way. It's Dee Dee in the morning.
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6: Route 8 has northbound roadwork from exit 12 to exit 14. On 91, there's southbound roadwork from exit 14 to exit 13. Northbound, there's roadwork from exit 15 to exit 17. On Route 40, northbound at exit 1, they're doing construction. Route 9 has southbound roadwork from exit 13 to exit 10. Metro North is on or close with your New Haven traffic. I'm John Lynch.
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0: And yes, we it's all about Dave Fail.
1: I love this.
0: I know you do. You really do.
1: I just love people's business.
0: I noticed that about you too.
1: Shut
0: Jay
1: up.
0: Cruz. Okay.
1: Come on.
0: Hey, listen, we have Jay here on the phone. Hey, Jay.
2: Hey. I'm here.
0: Jay, you went out on a date with a girl. You said you guys met on social media, on Instagram or something, right?
2: Instagram.
0: Yeah, they were going back and forth, you guys, on a reel, and they both started talking to each other. I guess they liked each other, whether they looked or whatever, and y'all ended up going out, and things went well, and you said she never called you back.
2: She just disappeared.
0: Yeah, and you really liked
1: like
0: her.
1: Like a ghost.
0: You really liked her, and you're trying to figure out what you did wrong.
2: Yeah, I thought everything was fine. I thought we could start something.
0: Okay. Oh, I love it. We could start something. Wanna be starting something.
1: Wanna be starting something.
0: All right, I tell you what, we're gonna call her. Be quiet, Jay. Do not say a word.
1: All right.
0: Okay?
1: All right.
0: We're gonna find out what happened. Here we go.
3: Hello?
0: Hi, is Naomi there?
3: This is her.
0: Hey, Naomi, this is Didi.
1: What up?
0: From the radio station, along with Jay Cruz, Trey G, and comedian J.J. Williamson. How you doing?
3: Good.
1: Don't worry. Calm down, girl. Okay. Calm down. You good?
0: Yeah, we're calling from the station because we just wanted to talk to you about something, if you would allow us to. I mean, are you okay? You want to be on the radio? Can you say yes, please?
1: You good?
3: Sure.
0: All right.
3: Yeah.
0: Well, listen, here's the deal. You went on a date with a guy named Jay, and we just want to know how the date went and everything else. Yeah, but
1: y'all met on the gram.
0: Yep.
3: Yeah, we met on the
0: gram. Yep, we saw all this happening on the gram ourselves. We were watching as you guys were all going back and forth. So how'd it go? How was the date?
3: Oh my God, the date was amazing. He was super sweet, hella handsome. Yeah, it was hard for me to keep up. Honestly, I initially thought I was maybe going to get catfished or something because he was so cute. But no, he looked exactly like his profile, if not better. Like,
0: wow.
3: He was dressed really well. He has really good style. But yeah, after meeting him in like real life, I don't know, I just became hella insecure. I was like, he was such a sweetheart. He was just so good to me the whole date.
0: Really?
1: You said he was hard to keep up? Like, he's too good-looking, too on point? Is that what you're saying?
3: Yeah, it was just too much. Like, we had, like, this really cute date at a carnival, which I thought was super fun and lighthearted. And he was just really, you know, gentlemanly. He was funny. He won me all these like cute prizes.
1: Wow. Naomi, hold on a second. This man took you on a nice date. He was dressed right. He looks better than he does on social media.
0: It sounds like it's perfect.
1: And this pushed you away from him?
3: I mean, I just feel like there's so many more attractive looking women online, and I was just feeling the type of way. Like, I don't really know what he sees in me in particular.
1: So you feel like you're not on his level?
3: I mean, he was so perfect that we literally went in one of those, like, fun houses with, like, the weird mirrors. Aww. And, like, my face warped in the mirror, but his didn't. Like, that's how
0: good
3: he was.
0: God.
1: Come on now.
0: Okay,
1: you know what?
0: That.
1: I ain't gonna lie.
0: I love that.
1: It sounds like she went on a date with me.
0: Oh, God. Oh, God, no. I get you. Can I just tell you something, Naomi? My mother used to always say, be careful of a really good-looking guy. She said, because women won't allow him to be faithful. Women won't almost allow.
1: They'll
0: keep coming on to him. They'll keep throwing themselves. So you
1: they
0: were feeling
1: do.
0: Like that?
3: Yeah.
0: You feel like, yeah,
3: I'm not trying to compete.
0: Yeah. I get it. Well, I got to be honest with you. He actually liked you a lot.
1: He did.
0: He actually liked you so much. Oh. Can I tell you something? He called us. And he called us. He called us.
1: For help.
0: And said that he liked you, wanted to see you again. And as a matter of fact, he's on the phone right now with us. Yep. Jay?
2: What? You remember me? Oh. I mean,
3: I definitely do. Oh, my goodness.
0: I'm so nervous.
2: I thought we had good chemistry.
3: Aww.
0: Are you a cheater? Are you a womanizer? Do you go out a lot? Like, she's trying not to. I'm sure. Am I right with this?
1: She
0: am I right,
1: hurt.
0: Naomi?
1: Yeah,
0: you don't want to get hurt.
2: No.
3: Right.
2: I understand that. I'm trying to lock in with her. I've had my eye on her for 2 months. This is where I'm trying to be. I'm trying to see where we can go.
1: I'm not trying to make this about me, but growing up, women wouldn't date me because of that. They thought that I would be a womanizer because I had so many women hitting on me all the time. So I'm telling you right now.
0: He said he didn't want to make it about him.
1: You could be a good guy.
0: But hold on a second. He just made it about him.
2: Right.
0: All right, listen. Here's the deal.
1: I feel your pain, Jay.
0: Here's what I'm going to say. Can you tell Naomi he liked you? He called us. I'm going to tell you something right now. I will pay for you guys. We will pay for you guys to go out on another date. The show will pay for you guys to go on another date. Naomi, would you go on another date?
3: Yeah, I definitely will.
2: That is all I've been waiting for. I appreciate that. This is so dope. You know, waiting to hear from her, and I'm excited.
0: Congrats, Jay! You got you a win. She's on out.
2: Hey. No, thank you so much. Appreciate it.
0: Jay and Naomi are going out. Will you guys call us back and let us know how that date goes?
2: Oh, absolutely.
0: That's please nice. Do. Please do.
1: So excited.
0: All right, y'all, clap it up and give it up for Jay and Naomi. Got us a date win. It's Dee Dee in the morning.
4: Daryl Huckabee here with Dee Dee in the morning. Here's what you can expect on your commute to work with our latest WYBC traffic report.
5: Route 8 has northbound roadwork from exit 12 to exit 14. On 91, there's southbound roadwork from exit 14 to exit 13. Northbound, there's roadwork from exit 15 to exit 17. On Route 40, northbound at exit 1, they're doing construction. Route 9 has southbound roadwork from exit 13 to exit 10. Metro North is on or close with your New Haven traffic. I'm John Lynch.

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0: Hey, you guys, let's have a conversation about, and I don't mean to be so serious. Good morning, everybody. It's Dee Dee in the morning.
1: Yes, you do.
0: And there is Trey. Be quiet, Trey.
1: Yes, you do. You do mean to be that serious.
0: And comedian JJ. We have to right now. Comedian JJ Williamson.
2: All right.
3: She's
0: our,
3: right.
0: Our dad of the, well, dad of the week.
3: The week?
1: No, the dad said, of every now and then.
0: Yeah. Dad who's there at home sometimes.
3: Occasionally.
0: He wants to talk about those kids that he sees every now and then, and they have a problem with him.
3: I need everybody to know that who's listening. They're absolutely kidding. Okay. I am a great dad who is very involved, but I do want to talk about some things, and I need your advice, listeners and my team in here. So these are things that I think are absolutely normal, but my kids absolutely hate about me. So first things first, they hate when I take or use their cup or take a bite off their plate. They hate it. They have like my oldest will not finish his drink if I sip it.
0: Oh, well, wow. I get that. He doesn't want your cooties.
3: Cooties, you came from.
0: It don't
3: me.
0: Matter, but your cooties changed over the years. He's like, I don't want that.
3: That's crazy.
0: No.
1: So you were not the, drinking out the, Chris?
0: No, or my mama.
3: Come on now. That's crazy. All right, so they hate it when I put on their shoes or their sandals when I need to run outside.
0: Okay, I got a problem. You can wear theirs. And baby Luna is only 3.
3: First of all,
0: the fact that you're
3: Luna's.
0: Wearing a baby girl's shoes is bothering me.
3: The only, I could wear the 2 oldest.
1: And the fact that they fit.
0: Yes.
1: You really, and you still got room in Luna's shoes.
3: Okay, I don't put Luna's shoes on, but if I put on their sandals or their shoes to run outside they have a heart attack. Hey. I bought those shoes technically.
0: Oh, Lord. Here
3: why
0: we go.
3: Why can't I put them
0: here
3: on?
0: He goes,
1: I was wondering why you had them Ninja Turtle Velcros on today.
3: Right.
1: I knew them wasn't yours.
3: Ninja Turtle Velcros. Again, I bought these shoes. Why can't I put them on?
0: Oh, God. Here we go. Here we go, everybody. Y'all hear that?
3: And their feet are bigger than mine. I'm not even stretching the shoe
0: out.
3: Hold on
0: a second. Okay. I want everybody, ding, ding, ding, ding, ding. When he gets home, he lets them know all the time, I bought this.
1: I bought this.
3: Again, these are things.
0: He always hollers that to the kids.
3: I think are normal. They hate. If I need the bathroom and they're currently using it, they need to cut off what they're doing.
0: Oh, hell no.
3: And get out.
1: Now, you're going too far. You're going too far now.
3: I need the bathroom.
0: Because he feels like he pays the rent.
3: Who pays the water?
0: See, there he goes. There he goes.
1: I pay for this thing to flush.
3: Absolutely, right? Water's not free. I got to pay for it. So all I'm saying, I'm not being rude. I'm saying, hey, Gino, Mateo, I need the bathroom. Hurry up, cut it off, and get out.
4: I think 2 things can be true at once. What? I think you are being rude, and then also you need them to hurry up and get out the way.
3: Thank you, Trey. Yeah. So I feel like you're on my side a little bit.
1: No.
3: Dad should always get the biggest piece of meat when it comes to dinner. Pause.
0: Oh, my God.
3: Should the dad? If I don't eat, they don't eat. If I don't have nourishment and am I able to work, they won't eat.
0: Cruz is one of them dads who doesn't be like, you know what? I want to make sure my kids have the best more than what I've ever had in life. Cruz is like, hell no.
1: Hell no.
0: I want to have the best in life. Yeah. And they get whatever is the scraps.
3: That is not true. Dad always wants better for their kids, right?
0: But they just don't get the biggest piece of meat.
3: Well, yeah, first of all, it's steak. Second, it's... Like I said, if I'm not energized, how can I go to work and bring home the bacon? All right, let's keep it moving.
4: That one I don't disagree with, I guess.
3: Thank you, Trey. God, because you know what I'm saying? If the dad can't function, how's the shit? You know
1: like,
3: I'm
1: keep
3: saying?
1: In mind, those kids are growing.
0: Thank you.
1: You done.
0: You're at the peak at 5'6".
1: You about to come down.
3: Lies have been told. I'm 5'8.5". If I want your seat that you're sitting in, you have to give it up.
0: Oh, hell no. I'm getting out of here. This sounds like a dictatorship. If I'm a new kid, I'm packing now.
1: Right.
3: I don't say it rudely.
0: I am packing me a hefty bag and I'm out of there.
1: Well, now everybody, mom and dad, had that favorite chair that you always sat in.
3: Right.
1: Now, if you were sitting in your mom's seat, your mom's favorite seat, always there, you're going to actually get up.
0: Yeah.
3: Especially their favorite seat. Now, I can want any seat. I feel like any seat I can pick. Any seat.
0: Yeah, see, you got no goddamn respect,
1: now,
0: man.
1: You're going too far with
0: it. Now.
3: If I call your name, you can respond in 3 ways. Yes, yes, dad, or here I come.
0: What do they be saying when you tell them to come here? What do they say?
3: No, they try to be like, oh, they'll be like, what?
0: Oh, what? Hell no, you can't say what.
3: You can't say what.
1: You can't say what.
3: Or they'll be like, huh? And I'll be like, no.
1: Can you say yeah?
3: Can you say yeah?
1: Yeah.
3: No, I don't like yeah. No, maybe
0: so,
3: if we're playing
0: so when you
3: sports.
0: Call them, they must say, yes, father.
3: No, not father. I don't like the word father. Oh. Like I said, yes.
5: Yes, Lord.
3: Yes, dad. Yeah. Or here I come.
0: Yes, your highness.
3: If I call your name, come see what I want. Don't keep yelling from across the room.
0: Well, don't you yell at me.
4: J. Cruz want them to say, you called, sir.
0: Yeah, yeah. They need to run
1: did
0: up.
1: Did you call, sire? He wanted a trumpet to play before.
3: I like the trumpet. Lastly, if I call you upstairs to go back downstairs to grab something for me and bring it upstairs.
0: Oh, hell no.
3: It's just, I need something from downstairs.
0: No, I'm with the kids. Hold on a second. You get up and get that yourself. So basically, you're using me.
3: I'm not using you. I made you and I need you. Yeah.
1: Somebody just texted me. He out his damn mind.
0: Yeah, hold on a second. That was baby Luna and she's three. She texted you. He out his iPad. Damn mind.
3: He's losing it. Hey, those are things my kids hate that I think are absolutely normal.
0: I'm with your kids. I'm going to be honest with you. I'm with your kids.
4: I'm 50-50.
0: Yeah, I'm with your kids, Dad. You're a little much. But anyway, thank you for that. All right? It's Dee Dee in the morning.

0: Good morning, Dee Dee in the morning. Gotta have a conversation with a lot of folks in here right now. I don't know if you've seen it, you guys, but according to some on social media network, all of these social medias and things like that, Instagram, they are now saying there are some black people that social media says they are not playing about this year. Have y'all seen the list? Yep. According to this, they said there is a big buzz on this. And they said, here's a list of people we ain't playing about this year. They said, feel free to add.
1: Okay.
0: Here's who they're not playing about this year. Dawn Staley. They said folks ain't playing about her this year. Would y'all agree?
2: Especially after that Geno Auriemma situation.
1: Yeah, I totally agree.
0: Somebody else they not playing about. They say we not playing about Brandy this year.
2: Brandy seems like she ain't playing with folks this year.
0: Here we go. Michael B. Jordan. These are some people. We ain't playing about these people this year now.
2: There's
0: a list of people we ain't playing about. Tiana Taylor. Don't play with us about her.
2: Okay, I like that one. Yeah,
3: she's on top right now.
0: Don't play with Jasmine Crockett. Don't play with us about her. That got me not liking Stephen A. Smith. Yeah. All right, here they go. Don Lemon. Don Lemon.
3: You know what? He's back like in popular demand. You're right.
2: Facts.
3: He's fighting the good fight.
2: He really has worked his way into people's hearts.
3: He really has. Yeah, no, I got to give it to him.
0: Here it is. This list has been going around on social media. The list of people we ain't playing about this year. Cardi B. We ain't playing about
3: her. For sure.
4: Keep playing.
3: We still love her.
4: Keep playing.
0: The Obamas.
2: I thought about that too. And the kids.
0: They said we ain't playing about T-Boss this year.
2: Oh God.
4: Better leave them alone.
2: What about Chili?
3: What do you mean what about Chili? You know the answer.
0: We playing with Chili now. And Chili playing with us.
3: Exactly.
0: All right. Here's another one. They said we not playing about these people this year. Drewski. We ain't
4: better leave alone. Unless you want to be on the skit. Better leave him alone.
0: Guess who else we ain't playing with? Sterling K. Brown.
2: Oh, yeah.
4: Look, come on now.
3: Shout
2: out my boy Xavier.
4: Mess around and be in another whole community.
3: Shout out to Dee Dee's husband who thinks he's turning into him.
0: He does. Here's somebody else we ain't playing about this year. They said, you know, after this versus, we ain't playing with Tank like that. Don't you play with him?
4: Don't leave Tank alone.
0: Leave him alone.
3: He can sing.
4: That turtleneck.
3: He can sing. On the spot. He can sing.
0: Here's some more they said we not playing with this year. They said, please don't play with us. Kiki Palmer.
2: Shout out Kiki.
0: They said Taraji P. Henson. We don't ever play about Taraji.
4: I hear too. We definitely ain't gonna be playing with no Mo and 50 can count King and Damani Harris. Leave them alone. Leave King and Damani alone.
2: Don't get your issue.
4: Unless you want to be on T-shirt.
0: No.
4: Or get your mama a grave visit.
0: Hold on a second. Really, we need to say them two ain't playing about their mama.
2: Facts.
3: They not.
0: That's one thing they ain't playing about.
4: They ain't playing this year.
0: Don't you play with them about their mama. You know who else they say we not playing about this year? We ain't playing about the Sinners cast. Don't play with us about them.
2: Yeah, 100%. You know who I can add to the list too? Wes Moore.
0: Yeah, we ain't playing about Governor.
2: We ain't playing about Wes Moore this year.
4: I'm going to tell you now, you better be careful with her. Right. And the man didn't win no Oscar either. Daryl Lindon. You better leave him alone.
0: Wait a minute. They say other people we not playing about this year. We not playing about Angel Reese.
2: Oh, yeah.
4: Yeah, we ain't playing with Angel Reese.
0: Or Asia Wilson.
2: We not playing about that.
0: Let me see. Who else are we not playing about this year? Let's see. They said Viola Davis. Oh, Snot Bubbles.
4: Come on now.
3: You can't play.
0: We ain't ever playing about Viola Davis. And then the final one they said we not playing with, you should already know, we don't ever play with her.
2: Who?
0: Beyonce.
2: Oh, yeah.
0: We ain't playing about Beyonce.
2: Not played with. Not Giselle.
0: Yeah, we not playing about Beyonce.
2: Anybody but Giselle.
4: I'm going to throw a little curveball up in there. And especially, and it don't happen a lot, but who? I'm going to tell you who else ain't playing. Dee Dee and I produce a breeze. Now leave them alone.
2: Shut up. They are not playing.
0: All righty. With each other. Hey, listen. There you go. That's what we're not playing about this year, everybody. All right. It's Dee Dee in the morning.
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6: Route 8 has northbound roadwork from exit 12 to exit 14. On 91, there's southbound roadwork from exit 14 to exit 13. Northbound, there's roadwork from exit 15 to exit 17. On Route 40, northbound at exit 1, they're doing construction. Route 9 has southbound roadwork from exit 13 to exit 10. Metro North is on or close with your New Haven traffic. I'm John Lynch.
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0: It's Dee in the Morning. We're all here. Let me say happy Juneteenth to you. Yes, it is.
2: Come on.
0: Jay Cruz is with me, comedian J.J. Williamson and Trey G. This hour of the show being brought to you by Home Depot. 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

0: From the WYBC Community Calendar, shine the light on World Sickle Cell Day, Juneteenth Blood Drive. 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
2: From the First Alert Forecast Center at Channel 3, I'm meteorologist Tyler Hughes. This afternoon, seasonable but breezy with a few clouds around. Temperatures will peak in the low 80s with low humidity as well. Heading into tomorrow, we remain dry with a good deal of sunshine around. Temperatures peaking around 80. Then for your Father's Day, we'll see clouds increasing ahead of our next weather maker, bringing rain to start the work week.
0: 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Time to check our latest WYBC traffic report.
3: Route 8 has northbound roadwork from exit 12 to exit 14. On 91, there's southbound roadwork from exit 14 to exit 13. Northbound, there's roadwork from exit 15 to exit 17. On Route 40, northbound at exit 1, they're doing construction. Route 9 has southbound roadwork from exit 13 to exit 10. Metro North is on or close with your New Haven traffic. I'm John Lynch.
4: 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WYBC.
1: It's Dee Dee in the Morning. Happy Friday! All right, so Daryl Huckabee is standing by. What's up, Huck?
0: Hey, Dee Dee, what's happening? 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I'm talking businesses and restaurants like Salt Brick Prime Steakhouse. You got Joseph's Steakhouse, Jacob's Pickles, Twisted Vine Restaurant. You got Stratford Skillet, Ricky D's Rib Shack. You got Saloon Restaurant in Woodbridge. And that's just to name a few. 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That's coming to the Harford Healthcare Amphitheater. As a bonus, we'll put you on the guest list for the WYBC Day Party happening August 8th at Club Van Dome. 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Doors open at 5. I'll be hosting starting at 6 at the Better Way Cafe, 124 Elm Street in West Haven. Don't meet me there. Beat me there.

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See you at the bar, you was hardly talking. That's when I knew that your heart was scarring. Friends to lovers need a part to star in. Like, wait, babe, let me

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1: All right, listen, good morning. It's Dee Dee in the morning, and we need to have a conversation about being single, okay? You know, J. Cruz is linked up with the wifey forever, since they were in eighth grade.
2: Not that long, but yes, a long time.
1: About that. And then there is Jay, what's your name? Trey G. He's single, and JJ over here, too.
3: Yeah, thanks for reminding me.
1: Oh,
2: Trey, there's nothing wrong with it.
1: There isn't, because guess what they're saying, Trey? They said a recent study has suggested that staying single for a long period of time, it impacts physical strength, overall health, and emotional well-being.
3: Now, when you say it impacted, do it impact it in a good way or a bad way? Because it could be either one. Now.
2: For sure.
1: Yeah. I don't know.
3: Uh-oh.
2: Darn it.
1: I don't know that part.
2: Yeah, that was a terrible question.
3: I guess I'm just have to find out.
1: This is what our producer Tracy gave me.
2: Oh, God.
1: Hey, listen, but she also says this. According to the findings, long-term isolation or lack of close companionship may increase stress levels.
3: Oh, wow. Yeah.
1: Which could gradually affect the body's energy, immunity, and stamina. So then there's the other side. So there's the pros and cons of you staying single. What are the pros and cons for you, by the way?
3: I'm not gonna lie to you. I enjoy being single, at certain points. Pros to me would be, you have an abundance of a lot of things. You have an abundance of money. You have an abundance of peace. Mm-hmm. You have an abundance of time. I don't have to answer to nobody. What? If I want to drop everything and go right now, I can. I ain't got to worry about considering nobody else's feelings. The cons, I guess, you have an abundance of loneliness. You definitely have an abundance of no kids. Sometimes I feel like I'm unfulfilled because I don't have like a legacy. I don't have no kids to, you know what I mean, take care of. And maybe I'm not as challenged as I could. I could be way more successful if I had that battery of kids behind me. You know what I'm saying? That's a con.
4: Damn, a battery pack of them though?
1: Yeah, because you know what, you would be more successful. You have to. You're like, I got to feed these valves.
3: Exactly. But the pros also are no kids as well.
1: No kid tugging at your wallet.
3: Yeah, they get loud and expensive.
1: Yeah, they do.
3: Yes, Lord.
1: They say one kid to raise is $300,000. Y'all know that,
2: plus,
1: right?
3: I ain't got it on me.
1: To raise one kid in America, and I think it's going up even more than that.
3: Yeah. So there's pros and cons to it for sure.
1: What do you think are the pros and cons, JJ, of staying single?
4: I mean, ain't no pros for me right now. I mean, I don't want to be single.
1: Really?
4: No, I don't want to be single, man. Thank God, you know, I've met somebody, man, that, you know, to challenge my life again.
3: JJ,
4: man.
3: JJ said single? Yuck.
4: That's disgusting. Man, yeah, man. I want a big spoon with me somebody.
5: I mean, that's all fine and dandy, but can you go back to when you were single, traveling, doing shows, being the man, smashing them left and right? What was the benefits of it?
4: There wasn't no benefit. You, damn it, you're losing money. Okay. You're buying flights.
5: I see what you mean.
4: Now you got to buy two journals. I suicide my food. Now she want hers.
2: Uh-oh.
4: No, man. I don't want
2: cost money. Okay.
4: I want the cons.
1: All right. Well, this is what we want to know. If you are single, what are the pros and cons of staying single?
2: Ooh.
1: Right? What are the pros and cons? I'm going to tell you one of the ones that I miss when I'm single, now that I'm married. I miss having that whole bed to myself because I sleep wild. I'll sleep diagonally. I'll sleep on the side. Yo. But now I can't, you know, because there is somebody in the bed with me.
3: I ain't going to lie to you. I got 8 fans on my bed right now. Because I stay hot in the middle of the night.
2: Reason,
3: I don't want to hear nobody say, oh, I'm cold. Yeah. Can you cut one of them off? Nah, I can't.
2: You got 8 of them on. Somebody's going to say that.
3: I got 8 fans. But, and I'm talking about money. Like, I don't have to. When you in a relationship, dinner becomes that much more expensive.
1: Oh, yeah.
3: I'll be like, just feeding myself, I'll be cool.
1: All right. Well, we want to know this. The pros and the cons, if you are single, and maybe if you're not, and you want to be single again, or you remember what it was like when you were single. What are the pros and cons of staying single to you? What do you think they are? Trey saying a little bit more money in his pocket.
3: Come on.
4: Come on.
3: We saving a little bit now.
1: Better sleep at night when you're single. So listen, we want to know.
4: Extra food in the refrigerator.
1: Sure is. Right? You get to walk in there and drink straight out the bottle.
4: Yeah, for real. Yeah, less cups to wash. Thanks. Come on now.
1: Thanks.
4: Yeah.
1: All right, so we want to know the pros and cons of staying single this morning. What are they? Let us know at 833-TALK-TO-DEEDEE.
4: That's 833-825-5233.
1: It's DeeDee in the morning.
6: 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Here's the latest WYBC traffic report.
7: Route 8 has northbound roadwork from exit 12 to exit 14. On 91, there's southbound roadwork from exit 14 to exit 13. Northbound, there's roadwork from exit 15 to exit 17. On Route 40, northbound at exit 1, they're doing construction. Route 9 has southbound roadwork from exit 13 to exit 10. Metro North is on or close with your New Haven traffic. I'm John Lynch.
1: All right, Hug. Let's go to the phone lines right now and get caller number 9.
8: All right, Didi, here we go. WYBC, good morning.
9: Good morning.
8: Who is
9: Am
8: this?
9: I number 9? Ebony.
8: Wait a minute. Who's this?
9: This is Ebony. Ebony Armor.
8: Ebony. Nice to meet you, Ebony. How are you today?
9: I'm doing good now. Thank you.
8: You're welcome. Are you at work or you got the day off?
9: Yes, I'm actually just getting off work.
8: Oh, you do that overnight shift. Okay.
9: I do.
8: You about to take a nap?

0: June 10th to you.
1: Thank you. Same to you.
0: Let me give you some good news, Ebony. You call number 9.
1: All right. Thank you.
0: You one of the last people to qualify to live like a WYBC VIP this summer.
1: All right. That's excellent. Thank you.
0: You're welcome. And I got a pair of tickets for you to check out Bougie Bonton and Stephen Marley at the Roots and Rhymes Summer Tour. And I'm going to put you on the guest list for the WYBC Day Party in August at Club Vendome.
1: All right. Yes, that's going to keep me busy. Thank you.
0: We got your whole summer planned.
1: All right. Yes, you do. Thank you. And I'm waiting for them tickets for that grand prize.
0: We'll announce the grand prize winner for that on Monday. In the meantime, Ebony, tell everybody who gave you the hookup today.
1: Daryl Huckabee, YBC. And Didi in the morning.
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0: right, so we were talking about the pros and cons of staying single. I think this is Aaliyah. Hey, Aaliyah.
1: It's Aaliyah.
0: Aaliyah. I'm sorry. Hey, Aaliyah.
2: Okay.
1: Good morning.
0: Okay,
1: good
0: morning. Aaliyah, we're curious about this. What are the pros and cons of staying single?
1: Well, the pros is being single is having everything to yourself, mm-hmm. not having somebody in your home that just in there out for their benefit and not for you, both of you, your benefit.
3: That's a good one.
1: Yes. Mm-hmm. And the cons is being by yourself all the time. Sometimes I want to, in my mind, I think mentally, I want to have a relationship. I recently lost my husband and everything. And I do miss him, but I have my bed by myself now.
3: Yeah. Which is a blessing and a curse, right?
1: Absolutely. It's a blessing and a curse at the same time.
3: I feel you on that.
1: It truly is. Wow. Yeah.
0: So, Aaliyah, you're ready to date, huh?
1: No.
0: Okay.
3: It be like that, though.
0: Yeah. She's like, no.
3: It's like your mind and your body fighting against each other.
1: And the reason why I say, real quick, because I know y'all gotta go, the reason why I say is because, you know, after I lost my husband, it's like the wolves came out. And they are not that, and it wasn't for to have a relationship. It's for that moment, and I'm not trying to hear that.
0: There it is. I know. Yeah. Thank you, Aaliyah. I appreciate your call. All right,
3: do it.
1: You're welcome. Uh-huh. Have a good day.
0: You too. Here's Gloria. Gloria, we're talking about the pros and cons of being single. What are the pros to you?
4: The pros are I ain't got to do anything for anybody.
3: Come on, she ain't got to cook.
0: Hey, boy. I thought she about to. I ain't got to do.
5: I'm talking about. Damn thing. You hear me?
4: I don't have to get up and go get you in the drink in the middle of the night.
5: Right.
4: I don't have to go take a bath for you. I don't have to wash my face for you. I don't have to do anything because I am single.
0: Okay. Come on. All right. That's the pro. Right. Now, what's the con?
5: Clock it.
4: Oh, boy, I tell you. I got a bowl sitting next to me. A bowl of cereal that we was eating this morning. You get lonely.
0: Yeah,
3: mm-hmm. sure.
0: Yeah. So it's just the loneliness to you that's the con of this, huh?
4: Yes, that's just it. That's the only thing.
0: Yeah. All right.
5: Especially after a few margaritas.
4: Let's talk about it.
3: Gloria, let me ask you this. Do the pros outweigh the cons for you or the cons outweigh the pros?
4: I say the pros outweigh the cons.
3: I know that's right. She's happy in her singleness. Uh-huh. Ain't no wrong
0: Thank you very much for that. You know, I noticed that there's a lot of older women who feel like that. My mother says that. That the older she got, you know, and a lot of her friends are like, we're good. We don't need no relationship. They want a companionship. My mother said a companion to go places with them. But for the most part,
3: I ain't gonna lie. It say a lot about the fellas out there, too. They just not offering much of nothing.
0: Yeah, I guess not.
3: Not offering much of nothing.
0: Hold on. Here's Diamond. Hey, Diamond, we're talking about this. The pros and cons of staying single. What do you think the pros are?
6: Hey, so this may sound a little selfish, but I have to say, like, one of the pros for sure as a single woman is not having to have take the responsibility for someone else.
0: Mm.
6: I feel like men in this day and age, they come with a lot of baggage, a lot of trauma tied into it, too. So it's just like a lot you have to take on being the partner of someone else.
3: Oh.
6: I'm talking about when they're not up. You got to try to make sure they're up. And I know that comes with it regardless, but a lot of times they come with a lot more than what we expect. Then we end up playing like a mother role in a sense, too. A lot of them got a lot of daddy, mommy issues. So, like, it all ties in to me.
3: Diamond basically said you got to support them. You got to encourage them. You got to feed them. You got to feed them.
7: Meeting these men?
5: You got to be their shoulder.
3: Yeah.
7: Where are you going to meet these men?
3: Boy.
6: Where am I going to meet these? I honestly be hoping they just meet me, like run into me.
3: Come on.
6: And it's like I attract people that need like healing. I'm like, what's going on?
7: All right.
0: Thank you, Diamond, for your call. We appreciate it. So we're talking about the pros and cons of staying single. What are they? What do you think the pros and cons are of staying single? Let us know right now. 833-TALK-TO-DeeDee.
5: That's 833-825-5233.
0: It's DeeDee in the morning.
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0: and cons to you. Mm. JJ, you don't like being single. There ain't no pros in it.
1: No, I don't want to be single.
0: There ain't no pros for JJ. It's all cons.
2: JJ said single.
0: Yeah.
3: That's disgusting.
0: Let me tell you, J. Cruz hasn't seen singledom since he was in sixth grade. And then,
4: but I've lived a very, because of my job, in some ways, I've lived a very single life. I go to clubs all the time. I'm out around people all the time. I'm always hosting events. And, you know, like, I'm in contact with people all the time. I'm a strip club over the weekend. Yeah. Oh, God.
1: Not single.
0: It's not single, though.
4: I'm not.
0: I mean, it'd be like me saying, oh, my God, I babysat over the weekend.
4: See, but I was single at one point. I know what kids are like. What was it like? What do you remember about being single?
0: Well, I just said you've been linked up since sixth grade.
4: I haven't been that long.
0: How long?
4: 11.
0: Okay, hey, listen.
1: Oh, Lord.
0: Trey, tell me about you, your pros and cons of being single.
1: You ain't got to worry about nobody cheating on you. I don't have to worry about where she at, what she doing, and who she doing it with. Yeah. You know what I'm saying?
0: Uh-huh. Okay. Yeah. All right. Pros and cons of being single, everybody. What are they? Hey, good morning. Hey, who is this?
5: Hey, this is Anonymous.
0: Hey, Anonymous, what are the pros of being single and then the cons to you?
5: The pros, I'm a foodie, so I love to go get a random steak from Chamberlain or something, and I ain't got to tell you nothing. The con is that I can't experience that with my partner. Another thing is that, like, the holidays, I lost my parents, it's like, dang. And then, you know, like, family don't be on nothing. So you're like, ooh, I want a family just to show them I'm better than them on how to run a family.
0: Dang.
5: So it's bittersweet. It's like everybody needs somebody, no matter what.
0: Mm-hmm.
5: And another thing about the pro is that I don't like dating people with best friends.
2: For real.
1: Wait. Can they be male or female? You don't like dating them with male or female best friends?
5: I mean, no, like, if my partner is a male, like, you better not have a female best friend. Why? Because I feel like, just like, I forgot who was the celebrities that got together. They were best friends. Mm-hmm. And that was like, oh, we've been friends. And, like, that's what I feel like. I feel like best friends would eventually become lovers.
0: I agree with that. I agree with you wholeheartedly, Anonymous. Thank you very much for your call.
1: Here is
0: Jane Doe. You do about holidays.
1: The holiday.
0: Yeah, she want to show her family. I'm better than you, but my family. Hey, good morning, Jane Doe. What do you think about this? What are the pros of being? Good morning. What are the pros and cons of being single? What are the pros?
6: I would say the pros with a woman is a lot of women are in relationships because they don't know how to be by themselves. So I think the pros is learning how to be by yourself, learning how to love yourself, learning not having to have a man around all the time. So to me, that would be the pros in my situation.
0: Mm-hmm.
6: That's when you're not forced. You're in a relationship. You're not in a relationship because you're forced to, because don't nobody wants you. You know, it was your own self-choice. The cons would be in this economy, having help on bills, having the other person there to be able to help you, you know, pay rent and things like that. So
4: what about love? Finding that special someone? No, none of that. Just helping to pay bills. Huh? That's what you want to make for.
6: Yeah, I mean, maybe I'm saying that because my man was in jail, so I was being single for him, I knew I had love, you know, so...
1: Listen, baby, ain't said nothing wrong. You ain't said nothing wrong. Bills will turn us up. I'm telling you.
0: I know.
1: You ain't said nothing wrong.
0: I know. Thank you, Jane Doe. Thank you very much for your call. Hey, good morning. I think this is Heidi. Hey, Heidi, what are the pros of being single?
7: You don't have to share your money, and you don't have to share your food.
4: Money and food.
0: I like that. Okay. All right. And then, that's the pro. Now, what's the cons of being staying single?
1: I come to depression.
7: Man, the cons is how I'm going to get cracked like a crab leg if ain't nobody in the restaurant.
1: Yeah. I knew it.
4: I love it.
1: I knew it.
4: Like a crab leg. Clock it.
7: Just like that extra money.
4: Clock it.
1: Clock it.
0: Okay.
4: I like crab legs.
1: She don't know what she doing. This chick just giving it out. What the hell?
4: All right. It's special.
0: All right.
1: I love it.
0: All right. Thank you, Heidi. Heidi, thank you very much.
1: Shout out, Heidi.
0: I like it.
1: Heidi, go hide.
0: All right, Heidi.
1: Now, Heidi, I can't do you like a crab leg, but I can do you like a shellfish now.
3: Tell you.
1: I can do you.
0: Ah.
1: You be a little shrimp or something.
0: Heidi, boy. Okay. I don't know what else to say.
1: I do. Call me.
0: Yeah, like a crab leg. Call him like a crab leg.
3: I just say, I'm closing this out.
0: Well, listen, we appreciate all the calls this morning. If you couldn't get through on the phone lines, I always say this. Come on, continue to talk to me about if you're single, the pros and cons. Hit me up at Didi in the morning.

Good morning. 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So we were talking about this, you guys. You know, our big question is all about the pros and cons of being single. Mm-hmm. What are the pros

0: Good morning, Didi in the morning. Listen, guys, Trey G needs to talk to us about something. You're not in a relationship, but you're looking.
1: Yeah, I'm not in a relationship. You know what? At this point, I don't even really know if I'm looking no more.
0: Why?
1: Because I enjoy my peace too much, man. I'm almost addicted to being single, it feels like, at this point. You know what I'm saying? Because it's just so peaceful.
2: Until late at night.
1: Shut up. You're not wrong.
2: You had a cocktail.
1: You're not wrong. It gets to probably about 10:38, to be specific.
2: Yeah.
1: About 10:38.
0: And then you wish you were in a relationship?
1: 10:38 at night. This is what it seemed like.
2: Now, it's dark in this house, but you see his phone lit up. He's strolling. Who's available?
0: What is this?
1: Shut up. So I have a list, right, that I came up with of things that you cannot do when you are in a relationship as opposed to when you're single.
0: Okay.
1: So, you know, when you're single, you can come and go as you please.
2: Absolutely.
1: You can do anything you want to, damn it. But once you get into a relationship, you got to be more mindful.
0: Okay.
3: You're going to check in.
1: Yeah, you got to be more mindful like this one. And it'd be little stuff, too, that could cause an argument and really upset the balance of the relationship, like taking a nap. You better not take no nap by
4: yourself. In the middle of the day.
2: Oh, my God.
3: Wait there.
1: You will get cussed out.
2: Wow.
1: She going to be standing over you, arms folded, as soon as you wake up. I hope you got a good nap.
3: How dare you sleep without telling me?
1: Facts.
3: Are you crazy?
1: These are things that you cannot do when you get into a relationship. Talk just like you. Them. When you single, you can do all these things, though, man. How about eat and go get food? You better not go get food by yourself, especially don't try a new restaurant by yourself.
2: Oh, my
3: these
2: God.
3: These are so good, bro.
2: Oh, you went there and ate?
1: Yes.
2: Oh, really?
1: Yes. Yes.
2: Okay, that's what we doing?
1: Don't go see no movie by yourself. Don't go to no new restaurants by yourself. Don't play the game either. She better not hear you cut that Xbox or that PlayStation on because it's going to be an issue if you do.
3: I wish I could do the PlayStation sound. Mm-hmm. I can't do it.
1: You going to see her with the hardest attitude that you done seen her with, and I don't know how long.
3: Ever.
1: Don't try to go out by yourself. If a friend has a birthday, if a coworker has a birthday, if there's an obligation that you have, you better invite her or at least check in with her.
0: Come on.
1: You absolutely have to. Don't try to think you just got time freedom and location freedom to where you can't put your location on either.
3: Daddy.
1: How about this one? Start a new TV show.
0: You can't
1: start no new TV show without your significant other.
0: No, God. I get mad at the husband about that all the time.
1: Facts. Let me like, find out you watch Paradise without me and you know the season finale.
0: For real.
1: Come on.
3: Can't do it.
2: Mm-hmm. Yeah.
1: It's going to be the biggest issue. Fellas, this one is for us specifically. Do not go get a haircut without your significant other.
3: Oh, my God.
2: Damn.
1: Yeah, do not go get a haircut without your
0: significant other.
1: Because she going to think you out here smiling in everybody's face with the new fade, with the fresh fade.
3: He ain't lying. They end up being your barber's friend. Uh-huh. Like the barber, oh, so your girl. What do you mean you saw my girl?
1: Facts. I took a girl to the barbershop one time. She got a nickname. The first day she went, her name was Juicy.
3: Damn. Go ahead, Trey.
1: Yeah, for real.
0: Go ahead, Trey.
1: Yeah, you know what that was about.
0: Yeah, I know it. Go ahead, Trey. Clap that up for Trey. Trey,
1: shut up.
0: They gave this girl a nickname. I know it. They gave Trey's girl a nickname without him.
1: I was clapping it up for me, too.
2: For real. You probably back there. You know what it is, Juicy.
1: Shut up.
3: Give yourself flowers.
1: I was clapping it up for me, too. Read between the lines. These are things that you cannot do when you get into a relationship as opposed to when you're single. Don't leave your phone face down, fellas.
0: Oh, yeah. No.
1: Unless you want to argue with her for nothing.
3: Oh, yeah.
1: You better flip your phone face up. She better be able to see your lock screen, and it better not be a lock on
0: it. Yeah, come on.
1: she gonna know the code and everything. Mm-hmm. How about this one? Have a favorite female coworker. Cruz, I don't think you got nothing to worry about with this one, though.
0: What you saying?
1: Yeah, I don't think Cruz has anything to worry about with this one. Have a favorite female coworker.
3: Shout outs to my divorce work wife.
0: Oh, we're divorced now?
3: Yeah, I don't know. I'm thinking about it.
1: I didn't know that.
0: Damn.
2: You thinking about it. Matter of fact, he got to let you know.
3: I'm going to.
2: I ain't decided. I'll let you know. Matter of fact, I'm going to send you a text. I ain't going to call you. I'm send you a text.
1: These are things that you cannot do when you're in a relationship. This is the last one. How about this one? Like pictures. Do not like anybody's pictures on Instagram, Facebook, Snapchat. I don't care if it's an Insta story.
3: Not anymore.
1: You better keep that itch to yourself.
0: That's
1: do you hear me? Don't like pictures because it's going to cause an argument.
0: Yeah. Don't let me look up on social media and see you liking all these ladies' pictures. Yeah, you right.
1: She going to send it to you. Like, she going to text you the picture that you like. And say, why your name up under her?
3: Diddy, what about one picture? Not a whole lot of them. Just
0: not
3: one.
0: Even one girl. Because now the algorithm messes with you. You like one picture, resting in bed, chicks gonna show up.
1: And I ain't gonna lie to you, the fellas get nervous. As soon as we see that text message, what you like about this picture? Mm-hmm. I don't even know.
0: Every now and then I grab my husband's phone, I be looking at his algorithm and seeing. Thank God he likes golf.
1: Not the algorithm. Golf and food. That's all you better
0: have. I be looking. You're like, all right, let me see what you're looking at.
1: Those are just some things you cannot do when you're in a relationship.
0: Yep,
1: man.
0: A lot.
1: Anything. Don't breathe. You better not breathe without her. You hear me?
0: All right, y'all, it's Dee Dee in the morning.
4: 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Let's get a check of the roads with our latest WYBC traffic report.
5: Route 8 has northbound roadwork from exit 12 to exit 14. On 91, there's southbound roadwork from exit 14 to exit 13. Northbound, there's roadwork from exit 15 to exit 17. On Route 40, northbound at exit 1, they're doing construction. Route 9 has southbound roadwork from exit 13 to exit 10. Metro North is on or close with your New Haven in traffic. I'm John Lynch.
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0: It's Didi in the Morning along with Jay Cruz, comedian J.J. 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Hey, we give away tens of thousands of dollars with our $1,000 minute game this year. I mean, a lot. Here's the deal. We're going to give away even more, and it could be you. Yep. If you can't get through on the phone lines, hit us up. Follow us all online. Hit me up at D-E-D-E in the morning.
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0: Two P's. Coming up, we're going to play our $1,000 minute game next. It's Didi in the morning.

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2: From the First Alert Forecast Center at Channel 3, I'm meteorologist Tyler Hughes. This afternoon, seasonable but breezy with a few clouds around. Temperatures will peak in the low 80s with low humidity as well. Heading into tomorrow, we remain dry with a good deal of sunshine around. Temperatures peaking around 80. Then for your Father's Day, we'll see clouds increasing ahead of our next weather maker, bringing rain to start the work week.
0: I'm Daryl Huckabee with Didi in the Morning. Here's the latest WYBC traffic report.
3: Route 8 has northbound roadwork from exit 12 to exit 14. On 91, there's southbound roadwork from exit 14 to exit 13. Northbound, there's roadwork from exit 15 to exit 17. On Route 40, northbound at exit 1, they're doing construction. Route 9 has southbound roadwork from exit 13 to exit 10. Metro North is on or close with your New Haven traffic. I'm John Lynch.
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1: Hey, it's DD in the Morning. What my guy, Daryl Huckabee. What you got for us?
0: All right, Didi, it's just after 9 o'clock on a Feel Good Friday and kickoff to Father's Day weekend. Now, our promotions director, Drew, just walked in and handed me the information of the name of the person who we selected as WYBC 2026 Dad of the Year. Now, this person was nominated by Mia Duff, so I'm going to try to call Mia and maybe we can get the Dad of the Year on the line. So let's do it.
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0: I'm a longtime good friend that needs to talk to you, Mia.
6: Thanks. Please stay on the line. I'm sorry, this person is not available. If you would like to leave an additional message, please reply after the tone.
0: All right, I see I'm going to have to leave my name and hopefully she'll answer this time. Let's do it again.
6: Hi, if you record your name and reason for calling, I'll see if this person is available.
0: Mia, Daryl Huckabee, WYBC. Answer the phone, I got some good news for you.
6: Thanks, Daryl Huckabee. Please stay on the line. I'm sorry, this person is not available. If you would like to leave an additional message, please reply after the tone.
0: All right, either Mia is sleeping or she doesn't want to talk to me. But let me tell you, Mia Duff nominated Terry Giles for the WYBC Dad of the Year Award. And I'm assuming, maybe I shouldn't assume, that Terry is her father, but it could be a father figure in her life. Anyway, Terry has been selected the WYBC 2026 Dad of the Year. And with that, he's going to receive a Dad of the Year prize package that includes two tickets to see Lionel Richie and Earth, Wind & Fire live in concert, along with dinner at Ricky D's Rib Shack, Winchester Avenue, New Haven. He'll also get gift cards to Sports Center of Connecticut and Shelton. And to make it official, a framed WYBC Dad of the Year certificate. That is the 2026 Dad of the Year prize pack. So again, Mia, congratulations on nominating Terry Giles, who is our 2026 WYBC Dad of the Year.

0: Good morning. It's Dee Dee in the morning. All right, J. Cruz is here and Trey G. Comedian J.J. Williamson needs our attention, fellas.
1: Hey, come on,
0: sit up straight, everybody. We got to go to class with J.J. What's
2: up? I am your substitute teacher.
1: Already.
2: Y'all heard me. Dee Dee, man, I'll be wanting.
0: That's our substitute. Hey, if he could just get it out.
1: Dee Dee said, out the gate.
0: Yeah, right?
3: Like a horse.
1: Out the stumbling block. Look,
2: the bell ain't wrong yet.
0: I'm sorry. Go ahead, Teach.
2: We just walked in.
1: JJ, in the word sports, at the gun.
2: At the gun.
1: You hear me?
2: Can you say on your mark first?
0: No. Did you say on your mark or march?
2: On your mark.
0: Okay.
1: On your mark.
0: Remember that's what that little girl, what's her name?
1: Wait,
0: Young Miami.
1: Yeah, well,
2: on your march.
0: She said, on your march.
2: March.
1: 12
2: on
1: times.
2: Your march.
0: All right, go ahead.
2: Well, y'all know, man, a lot of celebrities and rappers and R&B singers, man, they've been trying to write a book, which is also called a memoir.
0: A memoir.
2: Because, man, you know, my man Lil Jon, he has one out now. He has a memoir out, man, called Only Shout So You Can Hear Me.
0: Mm. Only what?
2: Only Shout So You Can Hear Me. Because, you know.
4: Shout.
2: Shout.
4: Gotcha.
2: Man, damn, I want to get.
0: Hold on a second. Can I tell you what it sounded like? It sounded like shot.
4: Yes, I thought he got shot. Oh, and the story was about him getting
0: me
4: shot.
0: Me too.
4: And surviving.
0: That's why I said, is it shout?
2: Shout.
0: Got it.
2: You, let it all out.
0: Hey, these
2: are the things. But anyway, man, I said, you know what? I was partaking the other night, man. I was saying, you know what? Let me see who else will write a memoir. And what would it be called? What would it be called? Cause we showing love to Lil Jon.
1: Why do it sound Canadian when you say it?
0: Why does it sound like he just learned how to say it?
1: Right.
2: A memoir. So I would say, man, let me see who else will have a wonderful memoir. Like Nick Cannon, I think his would be called I'll See Y'all When I Can.
0: That's to the kids only.
2: Because he has like 12 kids, man. It's hard for them. They don't live with him.
0: Hold on a second.
4: Absolute genius.
0: Nick Cannon is writing a children's book?
2: Something like that.
0: I'll see you when I can. I got it.
2: I'll see you when I can. Because, you know, he got so many kids. Unfortunately, you can't see them all the time. Right. Here's another one right here. Jay-Z. I feel like his will be called No Way That Boy Mine.
1: Oh, no.
2: No Way That Boy Is Mine.
1: Don't start.
2: Because, you know, it's a rumor that he has a kid out here, man, that he doesn't claim.
4: Right.
2: All right. Here's another one. Tory Lane, unfortunately, he's in jail right now. I think his memoir would be called I'm Innocent.
0: No, he didn't.
2: I'm Innocent. I'm innocent. Here's another one right here. Nicki Minaj.
4: Uh-oh.
2: Hers would be called Why I Listen to Him. in reference of Trump.
4: Oh, yes.
2: You know, she losing a lot of fans. Mm-hmm. I don't know if she's going to be able to go on tour right here because she is right here.
0: Her memoir should be I Didn't Mean It.
4: Can I go back?
1: Hell no.
2: I think that would be number two right there.
0: Yeah,
2: because the other one's going to go well as well. Puff Daddy, you know, he's in jail right now. Mm. I think his will be called Late Night Baby Oil.
1: Oh, God.
2: Late Night Baby Oil right there. I think that would be amazing right there. Again, these are just some other names for memoirs for some celebrities right here. 50 Cent, I think his will be called I Lost to the Harrises.
1: Oh, God.
2: I lost to the Harrises. Because the whole family got on his ass. He could not recover from that one right
4: My
2: now.
4: First L.
2: All right, here's another. T.I. Y'all know T.I. tried to use them big-ass words.
1: Mm. Yeah.
2: But his would be called Expeditiously My Dictionary.
1: Mm. Oh, God.
2: Yeah. It's a little different.
0: It scared me when he said expeditiously my dictionary.
2: Oh, my God, yeah. Woo. I shouldn't have had that little pause on that one.
0: Not at all.
2: All right. Again, these are just some different names right here. Here's another one. J-Lo. Date me if you want to.
4: You know, that's
0: her memoir.
2: That's her going to be date hers. Like date me if you want to.
1: Now, y'all know,
2: everybody got, there are rumors about J-Lo, man. You get in a relationship with her. You think she the one.
1: Mm-hmm.
2: Y'all think y'all going to go to a next level. Then she drop your ass.
1: Toxic.
2: Again, here are some names of some different names for some memoirs. R. Kelly, Trapped in my cell. Trapped in my cell. Trapped in my cell. Cause you know, he had to, you know, had to look trapped in my closet, the series. Yeah. But then again, these are just some names of some different memoirs from some celebrities.
4: You should do that again. I like that.
0: Thank you, JJ.
2: You're very welcome.
0: That was wonderful.
2: All right.
0: Really, dude, did you just learn memoir though, for real?
2: I did.
0: Okay.
2: Oh, God.
0: He hit it.
2: Hey, Shane.
0: It's Didi in the morning.
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5: Route 8 has northbound road work from exit 12 to exit 14. On 91, there's southbound road work from exit 14 to exit 13. Northbound, there's road work from exit 15 to exit 17. On Route 40, northbound at exit 1, they're doing construction. Route 9 has southbound road work from exit 13 to exit 10. Metro North is on or close with your New Haven traffic. I'm John Lynch.
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0: Good morning, Milford and Hamden. 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

0: All right, so listen, it's Didi in the morning. Guess what? We're going to get into our $1,000 minute game. We definitely got some cash for you. But in the meantime, you guys, here's what they're saying. The number one thing that women can't live without. What's the number one thing that a woman cannot live without?
1: They,
0: JJ?
1: They make a bag.
0: Make a bag. Ding, ding, ding. Not the answer.
2: Ding, no, ding, no. Ding. Not the answer.
0: Uh-huh.
2: That was funny.
0: It was good.
1: It was good, though.
0: It was a good answer. It was a good try.
2: Your bra.
0: No.
2: Didi, you can't go without a bra, no. Didi. You know you can't.
0: Oh, man. What's he saying about mine? What you trying to say? You don't know. You don't know how they sit anymore.
2: Well,
0: they may still sit up.
2: They do. No. Yes, I just said there's a lot and it needs a little like a fence.
0: Like, you know what? You leave this one alone. What about you, Trey?
3: How about a man?
0: Oh, wow, that was a good answer. A lot of women do need that, but no, that's not it.
3: Can't live without a man.
0: The number one thing a woman can't live without. They said the number one thing is the internet. And number two, a woman says she cannot live without cuddling.
3: A man.
2: Okay.
3: Well, I mean, yeah.
0: You
3: can be with a woman. You can be with a woman and cuddle still at the same time.
0: But, good point. Yeah.
2: Cuddling. Okay.
0: Cuddling came in at number two.
2: Stupid.
1: You like to cuddle?
0: No.
3: I do. I ain't gonna lie.
1: I like to cuddle, but I don't want to do too much.
0: How much?
1: Of it,
0: okay.
1: Though.
0: How long you get to? How long you like to cuddle? About 5 minutes.
1: About five.
0: There it is. But let's get into the game.
4: Want a grand? Get it done in 60 seconds.
5: 60 seconds.
4: A minute to win it. With the $1,000 minute game. A Didi in the morning exclusive.
1: Hey, I'll be like, all right, now it's time to go sleep now.
0: Oh, that's
1: about some real sleep. Time to go some real sleep now.
3: When that breath start getting hot, that's when it's time to
1: tell you now. Hey, you got my neck on fire with them nostrils.
3: You know your air not good.
1: I hate all that breathing on me.
3: You know damn well your air not good, and we sitting here snuggled up, hot as hell.
2: Hot as
3: boy. You sweating, I'm sweating.
2: That sounds so nasty.
1: Now my neck 275 degrees.
2: Yeah. Oven, bacon.
1: Oh, yeah, for real.
0: Oh, God, I love the conversation, JJ. I love to hear that you're the little spoon.
1: Yeah.
0: Oh, wow. Is she breathing on your neck?
1: On my neck.
0: You the little spoon.
1: I'm the little spoon.
2: You got spoon?
1: Yeah, I got spoon. I'm like, why are you behind me?
0: He the little spoon.
2: Yeah, I like that.
0: All right, hey, listen, good morning. Hi, Heidi. How are you?
6: I'm good. How are you?
0: Wonderful. Heidi, when you're cuddling, are you the big spoon or the little spoon?
6: I'm a little spoon.
0: Uh-huh. Yeah. JJ likes to be held. He likes to be cuddled.
3: He likes to be held.
1: No, don't say it like that. Though. I don't like that.
2: Hold me. Please. I had a tough day.
1: And look, when she hold me, next thing you know, you hear me say,
2: Oh, my God.
3: That is right.
0: You comfy. All right. Hey, Heidi, we have cash. Let's spin the wheel and good luck.
7: DJ. J. Cruz. JJ from The Sip.
8: Trey G. Trey G.
7: $10 bonus.
3: All right, Heidi, we're going to read you this money. I'm going to ask you the 10 questions. If you don't know the answer, Heidi, what you going to say?
6: Pass.
3: That's right. And we're going to spin the block and answer it again, okay?
6: Okay.
3: All right, let's get paid. How old were you when you had your first alcoholic drink?
6: 16.
3: What's one alcohol you don't like drinking?
6: Vodka.
3: Zion Williamson plays for which NBA team?
6: Pass.
3: Jay-Z is the founder of which record company?
6: Rockaway. Rockefeller.
3: Okay. I mean, yeah. What's the date that Juneteenth falls on every year?
6: June 19th.
1: Come on now.
3: Kiari Kendrell Cephas is the birth name of which rapper?
6: The young boy.
0: No.
3: What's the fifth question that I asked you? Fifth question.
6: The name of the rapper, Kiari Kendrick.
3: Who on the morning show is a dog owner?
6: Didi.
1: Jolie.
3: When it comes to the government, what does ICE stand for?
6: Oh, it's the people that steal people. I don't know.
3: Okay. Spell the word anonymously. Anonymously.
0: She wasn't off.
1: I might get that one. I swear, if I was her teacher, I was like, you know what? You got that right. The people that steal people.
0: All right. Listen, Heidi, you got 5 out of 10. 5 out of 10, okay?
6: Yay.
0: All right, here's what you miss, Heidi. You miss this one right here. Zion Williamson, he plays with the New Orleans Pelicans, okay? Mm-hmm. Kiari Kendrell Cephas is the birth name of Offset. The fifth question that Trey asked you was, what's the date that Juneteenth falls on every year? Yeah, I know. When it comes to ICE, what does it stand for? Immigration and Customs Enforcement. AKA, but you knew what they did, them people.
1: People that steal people.
0: Okay. AKA this. And then anonymously, A-N-O-N-Y-M-O-U-S-L-Y. So you got 5 out of 10. You're going to get $10 every correct answer. We added up. It's $50, but you spun the wheel. You got Trey. You got extra 10. $60.
1: Come on, let me
3: all right.
0: Do me a favor, Heidi. Tell everybody the show that gave you a shot at $1,000.
6: Didi in the morning.
5: 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Here's the latest WYBC traffic report.
8: Route 8 has northbound roadwork from exit 12 to exit 14. On 91, there's southbound roadwork from exit 14 to exit 13. Northbound, there's roadwork from exit 15 to exit 17. On Route 40, northbound at exit 1, they're doing construction. Route 9 has southbound roadwork from exit 13 to exit 10. Metro North is on or close with your New Haven traffic. I'm John Lynch.
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0: All righty. Hey, it's Dee Dee in the morning, guys. Listen, I love this. I love when we get to learn something new on the show.
1: Yes.
0: And J. Crew says he wants to teach us. What is this?
2: I speak a little Spanish.
0: And hold on. Poquito, right?
2: That's tiny. No. Más de un poquito. Yo hablo español perfecto. Not perfect. Perfect. Not really perfect.
0: But isn't poquito small, like a little?
2: Like a little bit.
0: And that's
2: I'm telling you, I'm like 50%. Stop.
0: Oh.
2: Okay.
0: I'm like, he's teaching us and he only know a little.
2: Señoras and señores. All right, Dee Dee, here we go. Right. I'm going to come at you first. Like, y'all know how this goes.
0: Okay.
2: This is class time, teach time, learn something.
1: Come on.
2: I need you to be able to communicate in this world full of Latinos. ¿Entiendes?
0: Mm-hmm.
2: Understand?
0: Mm-hmm.
2: All right, you want to go first?
0: Yeah, sure.
2: Fix your face.
0: I am. I'm ready.
2: Okay.
0: Teacher.
2: Señoras, señores, class.
1: What did you say?
0: He said, that's how I look. She said, fix my face.
1: That's just how she looks.
2: All right,
0: can't
2: come
0: fix
2: on.
0: It.
2: Okay. Up first, we're doing, I'm going to stretch it. We're not just words, more like sentences. Try to figure it out. Muévete la narga. A, move your ass. B, cut the grass. Or C, clean that ass.
0: Mm. Say it again. What's the point?
2: Muévete la narga. Move your ass, A.
0: Move
2: B,
0: your ass.
2: It's A. You got it.
1: Go ahead.
0: I didn't understand not a word. It was a good guess.
1: Yeah.
2: Muévete la narga. Move your ass. Not cut the grass.
1: Come on over here.
2: He ready. He want that smoke. Estoy listo. I'm ready. Here we go. Dame mi pistola.
1: Dame mi pistola.
2: Mi pistola.
1: Mi pistola.
2: A, fun in the run. I mean, fun in the sun. Excuse me. B, give me my gun. Or C, I'm from the slum.
1: And then,
2: dame mi pistola.
1: I'm gonna go with C.
2: C, I'm from the slum.
1: Yes,
2: wrong. It's B.
1: Damn.
2: Give me my gun.
1: Now you ain't gonna tell me I'm wrong in English now. Tell me I'm in Spanish so I can think it was right.
2: All right, pistola is pistol. You got this. You got this. All right, here we go. Trey, you ready? Trey usually get these right. All right.
3: Nah, you gonna give me a hard one?
2: No.
3: That I'm not gonna be able to guess. But go ahead.
2: Watch. Ready?
3: Uh-huh.
2: Con queso. A, with cheese. B, without cheese. Or C, extra cheese. Con queso.
3: With cheese.
2: Is that your final answer?
3: That's my final answer.
2: A, with cheese, is correct.
3: Yeah, yeah. I knew it. Yeah, chili con queso.
0: Yeah, that's what made me think about it. I was like, that's easy.
2: If you had to,
0: how come you didn't get any easy?
3: It wasn't easy because all the choices had cheese in them. Y'all's had, never mind. It's just the way my mind worked. I can figure y'all's out. Mine was confusing.
2: Okay.
3: Mine was confusing.
2: It confused you a little
3: yes.
2: bit. You're still here with me. Here we go. Dee Dee.
0: Yeah.
2: Mm-hmm. No lo toques.
0: No lo toques.
2: Man, you are good. You sure you ain't Dominican?
3: Uh-uh.
0: Shut up.
2: No lo toques. A, don't mention it. B, let go of it. Or C, don't touch it.
0: Say it again. What's
3: C,
0: the
3: C.
2: No lo toques. No,
3: see what I'm saying?
2: I'm playing with the rhyme.
0: C,
2: don't touch it?
0: Mm-hmm.
2: You're right. Yo,
3: see?
2: Come on now. What are you doing over there? You using a translator?
3: Y'all
2: come
3: are
2: on,
3: easy.
0: That was easy to you?
3: Yes.
2: She's got that one.
3: Y'all are easy.
2: Jay, get back to you.
1: Come on, man.
2: All right. ¿Dónde están mis llaves?
1: Okay.
2: ¿Dónde están mis llaves? A, where are my keys? B, let's go ski. Or C, give her that D.
1: And say the word again.
2: ¿Dónde están mis llaves? It's a couple words.
1: Okay. I'm going to go with B.
2: B?
1: Yeah.
2: Let's go ski?
1: Let's go ski.
2: No. ¿Dónde está Llaves?
3: No.
2: The answer is A.
3: A, where
2: are my keys?
3: Yeah. Use your context clues. I knew that was
2: the... Yeah.
3: Now watch this hard one that he's going to get.
0: He's going to say hola.
2: Watch this. Don't do that. No. No voy a hacer eso. I'm not going to do that. Trey, I'm going to even use my Spanish accent on this last one because I think this is the last one we got time for.
3: Come
2: okay?
3: On.
2: You ready?
3: Come on, let's do it.
2: Más... gasolina.
3: Okay.
2: I know.
3: Shut
2: I got
3: up.
2: One more. Is that too easy? Should I go?
0: No.
2: Más
0: go
2: gasolina. A, more bread.
3: Uh-huh.
2: Two. Oh, no. A.
3: Damn.
2: Sorry.
3: Do you know?
2: I got it.
3: I wasn't A. And three.
2: I did it, yeah. A.
0: JJ said, do
3: my
0: you know?
3: No, where are your teachers at?
2: My stash. B, that's grass. Or C, more gas.
3: More gas.
2: See more sure. gas. Más gasolina!
0: Great team. That was very good, too.
2: Muchas gracias for all my entendees. We do this every once in a while when I remember and I have the music to do it. Okay. Okay.
0: Mm-hmm.
2: Thank you. Muchas gracias. I speak a little Spanish, mm-hmm. and if you don't, you can learn with me.
0: All right. Thank you for that, Cruz. That was wonderful.
2: He
0: learned too.
2: Everybody learns. We all learn together.
0: As he was going along. We love you. Thank you. All right. It's Dee Dee in the morning.

0: sometimes things don't work out.
1: You get used to it.
2: Here's another DD's date fail.
3: Calvin basically says he went on a date with a girl named Shanita. You guys went to a coffee house, right? Where did you go? Starbucks?
4: Yeah, it was a Starbucks.
3: Okay. It was a good time, and you're now trying to figure out why she ain't calling you back.
4: Correct.
3: All right. Let's call her, all right? And you got to be quiet, Calvin. Don't say anything.
4: Yes,
3: I mean,
4: ma'am.
3: You may get embarrassed, but don't try to jump in and stuff when she starts going off on you. So here we go. Let's call her.
5: Hello?
3: Hi, is Shanita there?
5: Yes, this is she.
3: Hey, Shanita.
5: Yes, speaking.
3: This is Didi from the radio station, along with Jay Cruz, Trey G, and comedian J.J. Williamson. How you doing? Okay, so Shanita, listen, I got a question. Can we put you on the radio?
5: Oh, sure, absolutely.
3: Okay. Well, listen, you went on a date with a guy named Calvin. You met him on Plenty of Fish.
5: Uh-oh. No.
3: Okay. Well, listen.
5: Okay,
3: Shanita, you went on a date with the guy Calvin. We want to know what happened on the date. What happened? What was he like?
5: Oh my God, girl. Let me tell you. So I met this dude or whatever, and we met up at Starbucks. You know, he was kind of cute and everything. He was all right, just, you know, smelling good. And we was chilling. We was rapping or whatever. And I'm thinking like, at first, everything was all good, but this dude is freaking crazy. Like, this nigga...
3: No, you're fine. It's all right.
5: Okay. Well, let's go on with it, and I'm being real. Let me tell you, this nigga is off the chain. He's crazy. Too much information. I call him the TMI dude because, oh, hell no. So Calvin started talking about... we were talking about kids because he was talking about his three kids. I got two, you know, I like the candy thing or whatever. But then he started talking about, like, you know, just sexual stuff. And I just felt like he was doing too much because I was trying to flirt with him a little bit. Mm-hmm. But then he took that shit off on a tangent. He's talking about, first of all, he's talking about how he likes to shave his
3: Wait. Shanita, slow it down. Y'all are sitting there having coffee at Starbucks, and he starts talking about how he shaves his stuff.
5: Yes. Then he's telling me all about his aspirations to be in porn and how he loves watching porn.
3: If you're just now listening, you guys, we're talking to Shanita, and she went on a date with a guy named Calvin, and she hasn't called this guy back. So how come you haven't called him and just told him, look, you're nasty, dude. I don't want to go out with you.
5: Because I'd rather just not even deal with the bullshit. And then, too, he kept going to the bathroom, and he, like, scratched himself. Come on, he had to go check on his boil. And I'm like,
3: Okay, Shanita, I got to tell you something. Calvin is on the line right now. He's been listening. I can't believe Calvin. Calvin.
6: She misconstrued the conversation.
3: Oh,
5: She's asking me,
6: what are my likes and dislikes?
3: Mm-hmm.
6: And we had a even flow conversation. So why not? She putting it all out on the table. So that's what I did. I put it all out on the table for her.
3: I will pay for a second date, okay? I'll pay for a second date. Shanita, if you want...
5: No.
3: Okay, fine. I couldn't even get out my mouth. You don't... Okay. I'll try one more time. You guys, maybe you want to go out on a date? Maybe?
6: She's closed-minded, and I would rather be safe than sorry.
5: I'm sorry. I gave you a chance. You blew it. I would rather not... You know, it's somebody out there for everybody. I'm just not the one for you, baby.
3: All right, listen. Call me back, Calvin, when you go on another date and you meet somebody else from Plenty of Fish, okay?
6: You got it.
3: All right, y'all give it up for Calvin and Shanita.
7: Yeah.
3: Another DD's Date Fail.
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8: Route 8 has northbound roadwork from exit 12 to exit 14. On 91, there's southbound roadwork from exit 14 to exit 13. Northbound, there's roadwork from exit 15 to exit 17. On Route 40, northbound at exit 1, they're doing construction. Route 9 has southbound roadwork from exit 13 to exit 10. Metro North is on or close with your New Haven traffic. I'm John Lynch.
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3: All right, listen, you guys, we're done. The show is over. It's been a wonderful week, has it not?
4: Mm-hmm.
3: Well, my gosh, we appreciate everyone for listening. Let me say happy Juneteenth to you. Yes, it is. We thank you so much for all week tuning into us. We hope you have a wonderful, wonderful weekend. And we always leave the show exactly like this.

0: great weekend. It's DD in the morning.
1: All right, let's get into a recap of what we learned here in New Haven, as well as throughout Connecticut and nationally on this Feel Good Friday and kick off the Father's Day weekend. Now, the first thing we learned is that today is Juneteenth, which commemorates when the last enslaved black people were finally freed in Galveston, Texas. With that, there's a number of Juneteenth events happening today and throughout the weekend here in New Haven, as well as throughout Connecticut. For a list of the events that we are aware of, you can check out the community calendar at 943WYBC.com, as well as my Facebook page. Out of New Haven, we learned that Comcast set to hold a grand opening ceremony today for their new $65 million headquarters and workforce center on Dixwell Avenue in New Haven. Also out of New Haven, we learned the City Parks Commission voted earlier this week to allow a longtime carnival business to take over Kimberly Field in the Hill June 22nd through July 3rd. Out of West Haven, we learned the city conducted an acoustic study that found the source of a persistent humming noise in the West Haven neighborhood. In Connecticut politics, we learned that Governor Ned Lamont is proposing a tax on large employers whose workers rely on Medicaid. And finally, in national news, we learned that after more of a decade of planning and construction, President Barack Obama and our forever First Lady, Michelle Obama, were on site yesterday to see the Obama Presidential Center finally open to the public in a grand opening ceremony where all of the former living presidents and first ladies were in attendance, except Donald Trump and Melania Trump. Now, for details on these stories and everything we learned today, check out my Facebook page, Huck on Air. Make sure you stay connected and stay informed. All right, Didi, time to tap into our morning show birthday club. Let's start with saying happy birthday to Rebecca Romano. Also celebrating today is Audrey Simmons. Happy birthday to Tanya Allen, along with Yvette Reynolds. There's Devin Dominique, Mark Oglesby, James Weeks, and Tina DeBose. Celebrating over the weekend, we have to say happy early birthday to a WYBC alum, Bo Sandine. Also celebrating over the weekend is Angelina Wilson and Eloise Knight. Now, if you're looking for a place to celebrate your birthday, you can join me later today at the WYBC Feel Good Fridays Happy Hour, Juneteenth and Father's Day Weekend Edition at a Better Way Cafe, 124 Elm Street, West Haven. It was open at 5 o'clock, and I'll start hosting at 6. So grab family and friends after work and come through. Now, up next, the Feel Good Friday, Juneteenth, and Father's Day weekend vibes continue inside the workforce with a double dose of Wanda Coppedge, who's filling in for Juan Castillo this afternoon. Don't forget about that commercial-free drive at 5 with DJ Platinum. So until we talk again later today at happy hour or Monday morning, enjoy the rest of your day and the weekend. And as always, maintain positive thoughts and spread only positive vibes. Make sure you love yourself and please share that love with others. But above all, keep God first.
0: All right. Have a great day. And thanks for listening to Didi in the Morning and Daryl Huckabee on 94.3 WYBC.

0: WYBC 94.3, the rhythm of the city, locking it in with you for a feel good Friday. And it's Juneteenth. Happy Juneteenth to you. If you don't know, I'm Wanda Coppedge. I'll be hanging out with you until 3 o'clock. Good morning. Say it back. Good morning. Good morning. Good morning. Gave you that Jill Scott pressure and Back to Life, Soul to Soul. And I'm going to let you know what's going on this weekend for Juneteenth. Celebrations happening. They've been happening all week, but more are happening tonight, tomorrow, Sunday. I'll give you those details, plus give you a chance to win some tickets to our day party. That is all coming up. So stay locked in with me. WYBC, baby. Music on the way.
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0: like us, we're open. A lot of businesses, a lot of schools closed today in recognition of the holiday, Juneteenth. And graduations. Oh, graduations. This is a wonderful time. This is why we love our students. We love on our students. Like Avery Parks Drury, the WYBC Chesla Student of the Month from Ross Woodward Classical Studies Magnet School. 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Okay? Keep it locked. 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

0: the sweetest Taboo music from Sade. A little lullaby from J Don before that. 94.3 WYBC, the rhythm of the city. I'm Wanda Coppedge. You know, earlier, last hour, I said I will be here with you until 3. That's wrong. I'm doing double Juneteenth duty today, holding you down for the entirety of the workforce. So, middays, afternoon, more chances to win. You get it all right here with me. Speaking of winning, your chance to get into the day party, that summer fly day party. It is coming up, plus more R&B.
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0: get robbed. No diggity, no doubt. Yeah. Black Street Productions. We out, we out, ride. We out, we out, we
1: 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You know, Sunday, June 21st, Sunday is Father's Day, but guess what else it is? It's also the first day officially of summer. First official day of summer is Sunday, June 21st. It's time to get summertime fine, right? And we're having our summer day party, August 8th, 3 to 7 at the Van Dome. It's hosted by Daryl Huckabee. You're going to have music from DJ Platinum, plus a special live performance from Peter Sestaro. If you are not already on the list, give me a call. 203-562-9430. You're going to get a pair of tickets and be entered to Live Like That VIP. You know how it goes down. Give me a call. Coming up 12 o'clock hour, what should you watch this weekend and what should you do this weekend for Juneteenth?
2: 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It's happening this Saturday, June 20th, 9 a.m. to 2 p.m. at the Dixwell Q House, 197 Dixwell Avenue, New Haven. We're looking for all New Haven area residents to come out and donate blood to support those in our community that are dealing with sickle cell disease. 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For more information and all the details, log on to michelleshousect.org. 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

0: On a Feel Good Friday, it's the Rhythm of the City, 94.3 WYBC. It's Juneteenth. Happy Juneteenth to you. If you're looking for celebrations, where are things happening? Well, this afternoon from 3 to 9, it's the 13th annual Juneteenth Jamboree downtown on the Green. Okay, you got performances from the Rahsaan Langley Project, Keepers of the Culture, Performing Arts Company, Music, Entertainment, Food. That's today, right? This afternoon, 3 to 9. Plus, you know, the Juneteenth Jane Dance is tonight, and I believe they're sold out on that one. Now, tomorrow, it's all about the Q House. Over at the Q House from noon to 6, more activities, more exhibits, live entertainment, and just community and culture. All right, so there's things to do. And there are others. You can see my Facebook page for all of the events going down. I'm going to share all of those flyers. And if you have one you want shared, send it to me, okay? Dad of the Year shout out coming up.
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0: WIBC 94.3, The Rhythm of the City. It is a Father's Day weekend. Make sure you show love to your dad this weekend. While you're celebrating Juneteenth, don't forget about dad. Congratulations to our dad of the year, Terry Giles Sr. of New Haven. He was nominated by his daughter, Mia. He wins that ultimate Father's Day prize package. Those two tickets to see Lionel Richie and Earth, Wind & Fire. Dinner at Ricky D's Rib Shack in New Haven. Those gift cards to the Sports Center of Connecticut in Shelton. And that framed certificate. Happy Father's Day to you, Terry. And shout out to you, Miss Mia, for nominating your dad. More on the way for the culture. The Obamas.
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Let's get the party started. 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That's when I knew that your heart was scarring. Friends to lovers need a part to star in. 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

0: WYVC 94.3, the rhythm of the city inside the 1 o'clock hour. We have to talk about the Obamas if we are talking about the culture. It's finally open. Let's get the details.
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0: I love everything about the Obamas. I love their love. I love their class. 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

the respect is there. He respects and loves her, and she respects and loves her husband. Absolutely beautiful. It is open. That gives us an opportunity and a reason, if you needed one, to head down to Chicago, over to Chicago, and check out the Obama Presidential Center.

0: there will be a lot of school trips to go check it out. The article is present for you online along with some of the speeches. Make sure you check that out, all right? That's what's going on for the culture. Stick around, more music on the way.
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0: happy birthday to you and Helen Bryant, Takyara Brooks, Corey Merritt, Chanel McCoy, Kathy Jackson Bell. Happy birthday to you and Albert Summer and Chanel Green. Happy birthday to you. Celebrate life, celebrate you. Oh, Angelina Wilson, happy birthday to you too, girl. And Summer Battle. Summer, I never know your new last name, so happy birthday. I'm coming back with more great music. You got to keep it locked.
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Brand new, like the whip. 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

0: Miss India Ari with that video. Before that, Aaliyah and Timbaland, Try Again on the Rhythm of the City, 94.3 WYBC. I'm Wanda Coppedge. I'm hanging out with you. We're going past the midday workforce straight into the afternoon edition of the workforce because I'm in for Juan Castillo. I told you, Juneteenth double time. That's what I'm doing today. Shout out to Sheer Brilliance, the salon over in West Haven. I hear word on the curb is you guys always have us locked in. And Mom Huck, Daryl's mother, Huck's mother, is getting her hair done there today. So shout out to you, Sheer Brilliance, for always being on the check-in. Let me know what you want to hear because you always have us locked in. Let's walk into the sunshine together. Ben Ryder after the break.
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0: Yeah, K. Michelle, that VSOP afternoon edition of the Workforce on 94.3 WYBC. I'm looking for someone very special right now. Caller number 9, that's you. You are going to win entry into our summer day party. 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

0: afternoon edition of The Workforce on a Feel Good Friday, a Juneteenth Friday. It's 94.3 WYBC, the rhythm of the city. This weekend is all about the dads. It's Father's Day weekend, and we want to congratulate the dad of the year. His name is Terry Giles Sr. of New Haven. He was nominated by his daughter, Mia. Now, he's going to get two tickets to see Lionel Richie in Earth, Wind & Fire, dinner at Ricky D's Rib Shack in New Haven, gift cards to the Sports Center of Connecticut in Shelton, and a framed certificate. I know Terry's not the only thorough dad. So, happy Father's Day. Congratulations for showing up, being present, and doing what you do to all of the phenomenal dads. But there could only be one winner, and that was Terry Giles Sr., thanks to his daughter, Mia. Right? More music is still on the way. Juneteenth weekend, Father's Day weekend, and official summertime weekend.
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WYBC 94.3, the rhythm of the city. I'm Wanda Coppedge. Ladies, this question is for you. And I guess fellas too. What is the longest amount of time you are willing to be engaged to someone? Engagements means I'm going to marry you. What's the longest? Because I just saw a story of a couple that just married yesterday for the Knicks parade. Engaged for 53 years. That's the same amount of time it has been since the Knicks won a championship. And when they won that championship, this couple married at the parade after 53 years of being engaged. Yeah, right. So listen, this is how I feel. I feel like it was like an inside joke. I'll marry you when the Knicks win the championship. Because he never thought it was going to happen. And she said to him, this is just my opinion, the Knicks won. Let's get married. And he was like,

0: that engagement, keep that ring, and keep it pushing. That's just my opinion. What do you think? But congratulations to those Knicks. More music on the way.
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0: for the culture, we're going to give you more great music. Shout out to Tiffany. Tiffany heard my commentary. My commentary, my filtered commentary on being engaged for 53 years. Baby. Find somebody else's daughter to play with. That's when, ladies, you understand what I'm saying. That's when you hit them with the buddy. Buddy. Because you really want to say another word. Buddy. We don't do that over here. Stop playing. 53 years. You can have 3, 4, 5 children and grandchildren in 53 years before you marry me. Please get out of my face. Oh, and please let me be the one to tell you. Even when you get a ring and they marry you, that doesn't make it. Listen, okay? Marriage doesn't mean you finally have your happily ever after. 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

let's get the party started. 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
2: Good afternoon, motorists. 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

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That's right, turning you all the way up. And listen, right now, it is time for your birthday. A big shout out to you if you have a birthday coming up. You can holler at me right now at The Real DJ Platinum on Facebook, Instagram, and TikTok. And I'll shout you out live on the air. From my birthday calendar, I want to say happy birthday to Rebecca Romano, Michelle Savage, and Yvette Reynolds. Happy birthday to all of you. Let's get back into the mix with the birthday song on 94.3 WYBC. Let's do it, y'all.

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1: 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All right, I'm Wanda Coppedge holding it down for Juan Castillo. 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

0: leading and living that glamorous life. Sheila E on the drums, on the vocals. Love that one right there. It's WYBC 94.3, the rhythm of the city. I'm living the glamorous life. I'm living that Bravo life. I feel like we made it. Your radio nephew is graduating from high school on Monday. So you already know I'm not around. I'm all about Kent, my little bear, your little bear, coming out of New Haven Public School System. On Monday, it's the countdown, and I am just like, what? I feel like he was just at Davis in first grade. Oh, my goodness. So, yes, we are going into a Juneteenth weekend. We are going into a Father's Day weekend. We're going into the official start of summertime. And on Monday, my bear. Oh, praise God. Coming out of high school. Listen, you can't do nothing with me. God is good. That's all I'm going to say. I have more music on the way. Keep it locked.
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percent of the workforce and for Juan Castillo for that afternoon edition of the workforce. You have more great music on the way, right? It's been a time. It's been a time. I'm Wanda Coppedge. Family, I need you to remember you have life today. And because you have life, you have everything you need to reach your goal. You

0: comes. The best part is when you win. Please keep going. Keep going. And keep it locked, all right? I am Wanda Coppedge. I will be off on Monday. My little bear is graduating. Daryl will hold you down, but you have the whole weekend. Juneteenth weekend. It's going to be good, all right? Be well, be blessed. Be back on Monday, 10 a.m. for the workforce.
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0: gonna see this 50 years from now and regret it, man. Just know that. But not me. Your boy was in the building, man. I was outside. It was a great time, man. Shout out to everybody that supported the New York Knicks championship, man. It's the rhythm of the city. Y'all know what's going on, man. I'm informative. I got some things to tell y'all about. But first, I got to pay bills. But when I come back, I got some good music for you. And I never like to tell you who's coming up next because you might bounce on me. Stick around. It's the rhythm of the city.
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It's the rhythm of the city. It's WYBC. It's your boy Majesty. And you know what I come to do on a Friday night? I come to entertain and be informative and let y'all know what's going on in our city. And right now, the WYBC Chesler Student of the Month is Avery Parks Drury from the Walsh Woodward Classical Studies Magnet School. Avery is an honor student that has perfect attendance. She is smart and she's a

0: Did I tell y'all I'm coming back with some more music? Don't go nowhere, man. It's your boy. It's the rhythm of the city.
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